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1: This is the Night Shift on Absolute Radio. Tunes from Nothing But Thieves and Queens of the Stone Age are on the way. Off to do this from Green Day.

Massive Attack, Unfinished Sympathy. We're Absolute Radio, the radio station where real music matters. I'm Dan Noble. It is our Britpop summer. We're going to do a bit of Britpop on the way very soon. The Clash coming up as well. Right now, new music from Nothing But Thieves. This is called Baby Cool, and it's playing on Absolute Radio.

A songwriter whose lyrics touched a generation. Walk with us through urban hymns and beyond. Richard Ashcroft, a celebration of a Britpop legend. 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

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Bush and Richie put together their Hometime Quartet for professional musicians, giving some 90s classics the classical treatment, such as this version of Pulp's Common People.

That's Catatonia with Road Rage on Absolute Radio, where real music matters. Night Shifting here on Monday, the 17th of August. Hope you're doing well. Some high energy tunes coming up for you soon. Nirvana lined up in a little bit. New music, a brilliant new tune from Bieber Doobie to get on for you as well. And right now, Linkin Park.

with possibly the best like showcase of Dave Grohl's drumming right there in one four-minute song. That is In Bloom, Nirvana, playing right here on Absolute Radio, where real music matters. I'm Dan Noble, and this is The Night Shift with right now new music from Biba Doobie. Really enjoying this. Very catchy, very grungy in itself, actually, as well. It's called Sun Has Set. It's on Absolute Radio.

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0: We're Absolute Radio, and this is The Night Shift, starting off another week. I'm Dan Noble. I've got Noah Kahan on the way. New music from him lined up, one of my favourite recent tunes that we're playing. We're going to do that alongside New Order and some early noughties pop punk in a bit.
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Ben Burrell's in for Dave Berry this morning from 6. 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Just type in Dave Berry. You'll find him there. Empire of the Sun and U2 on the way for you soon. After we do this from Noah Kahan, this is Doors.

songwriter whose lyrics touched a generation. Walk with us through urban hymns and beyond. Richard Ashcroft, a celebration of a Britpop legend. 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

U2 of Sweetest Thing playing here on Absolute Radio, where real music matters. I'm Dan Noble. I was doing rock and roll football on Saturday in for Fordy and Dyson. They're going to be back next weekend because finally, sure, we've had a good week. We've had a good summer of football, but finally, the Premier League season is back, starting off on Friday and from next Saturday. Matt Ford and Matt Dyson are back doing rock and roll football. On the way, Chili Peppers and Underworld to play you. But right now, Jimi Hendrix, All Along the Watchtower, to play on Absolute Radio.

There's the Chili Peppers. You're listening to Absolute Radio. I mentioned a moment ago about how the Premier League is back at the end of this week. Well, when I was on Rock and Roll Football over the weekend, I was talking about fantasy football and how I feel almost as important as, you know, the players you put in your team is the name. And for me, it's always like a name that's got like a pun in it. Last season, I went for a Nicholas Jackson-based pun, doing I'm Sorry Nick Jackson, like the Outcast song. This season, I'm going with Stuck in the Mud Rick. For Mudrick, I'm a Chelsea fan. Had a couple of really good texts, especially over the weekend, I thought I'd share with you. One from a guy called Lewis, who was a Cortinas fan, who went with, "You're not Mike Dean forever," which I think is very clever. And there was another fella, Neil, who went for Bayern Brew. He said, he's all for fantasy football, but who cares when you have a great name? Completely agree. You've still got time, of course, to sort out your fantasy football before the league's back, end of the week. Editors and Blondie coming up for you after Edwin Collins on Absolute Radio.

Ask your smart speaker to play Absolute Radio Noughties. You will get more tunes like that one from Editors, and you'll find me there once again this afternoon from 1 doing the No Repeat Guarantee. Check it out for more like that. Right, I'm Dan Noble. This is The Night Shift with a late 90s tune from Blondie right now, Maria, playing on Absolute Radio.

0: Here on Monday morning, we are Absolute Radio. I'm Dan Noble. I've got new music from Blossoms. Quite a disco-y sounding new one from them ahead of their upcoming album. We're going to do that after Alanis Morissette and some REM on the way.
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1: 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I'm Dan Noble. I've got tunes from Alanis Morissette and OPM on the way after we do this REM, Man on the Moon.

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1: If I die before I wake,

That's Alanis Morissette and we are Absolute Radio with new music from Blossoms to get on for you right now. New album, Songs from the Wedding Cake, is going to be out in October. A wedding cake being apparently the nickname for Stockport Town Hall. If you're from there, and I'm wrong, do let me know about it on the text. But that is where frontman Tom Ogden got married. So it's a nod to that. And from what we've heard so far, it's quite like a disco sounding album. We've heard a song called Joke About Divorce, and we've heard this. It's called Meet Me Enough, Blossoms.

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Walk with us through urban hymns and beyond. Richard Ashcroft, a celebration of a Britpop legend. 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

Lightning Seeds playing here on Absolute Radio. I'm Dan Noble. It is our Britpop summer. If you've missed any of the Britpop action over the last few weeks, check it out in the Rayo app. We've got plenty of documentaries, like one on Manic Street Preachers, Everything Must Go. 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The Lars coming up for you after we do this from Florence and the Machine.

0: As the Lars, playing on Absolute Radio, where real music matters. I'm Dan Noble, and this is The Night Shift. And Muse have given, well, a whole song to Night Shifters with some new music, right? It's a song dedicated to you, if you're working right now. We're going to do that on the way pretty soon. I've also got a big one from Queen to get on for you, and Coldplay after that.
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I'm Dan Noble, and this is The Night Shift, and a very appropriate song to get on for you right now. It's a new one from Muse, from the latest album, The Wow Signal. It's been out for a couple of months, this album. And the reason I say it's appropriate is because this song is called Night Shift Superstar. Check it out, Muse on Absolute Radio.

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1: You're listening to Absolute Radio, coming up to four on Monday, the 17th of August. Dan Noble here with you. Got the Smiths on the way in a little bit. Got a tune, which is a real rarity coming up as well, where two artists who are at the moment two of the most exciting songwriters, both British artists, they have collaborated on a tune, which is huge, and it has been huge for the best part of a year, really. We're going to do that on the way in a little bit. And Kaiser Chiefs after this.
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14: The top stories this hour. As cooler weather arrives, more residents forced to leave their properties by the Stourbridge wildfires are returning home. 13 households that were partially damaged by the flames have been able to see what's left. 19 homes were totally destroyed. West Midlands Fire Service's Chief Fire Officer Simon Toohill says the whole community has been working hard to support those affected.
15: Colleagues from Dudley Metropolitan Council opened up rest centres and they've been looking after the residents. It's been a true multi-agency effort and they will continue to be supporting the residents that have been so badly impacted over the coming days and indeed weeks.
14: Five teenage boys have been killed in a crash in County Kildare involving a car travelling the wrong way on a motorway. Ireland's police commissioner says some drivers are deliberately heading into oncoming traffic in an attempt to get likes on social media. Foreign nationals will be banned from claiming almost all UK benefits under a reform government. The party claims the ban, which would include EU nationals with settled status, would save £21 billion annually by the fifth year of such a scheme. Nearly 30 years on, a man's going on trial in the US, accused of organising the fatal shooting of Tupac Shakur. 63-year-old Dwayne Keefe D. Davis has pleaded not guilty. The case was only reopened after he publicly discussed the shooting in interviews. Daryl Harper, who produced music for Tupac, will try to be in court every day.
16: If I have to leave, then I'll leave and come back. But I want to see what's going on with this. He didn't have to work with me. And I appreciate it for the rest of my life that he looked down and worked with a guy that didn't have any credentials, that didn't have any name.
14: Great Britain and Northern Ireland finished second in the medal table as Amy Hunt made European Championships history in Birmingham. She became the first athlete to win four golds at a single meeting. And Rangers will face Glasgow rivals Celtic in the Scottish League Cup quarter-finals after knocking out holders St Mirren with a 5-1 victory. From Sky News, I'm Daisy Steele.

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An empowering tune from Skunk Anansie, one of the defiant anthems of the 90s. I remember when she spoke to us here at Absolute Radio and she was doing a show and she was talking all about that song and the background behind it and just kind of the raw emotion that it brought back, even, you know, 30 years onwards. What a tune that is. Week playing on Absolute Radio, where real music matters. I'm Dan Noble. This is Early Breakfast here on your Monday with James Bay on the way for you in a little bit. And right now, a song that just keeps on breaking records. It's now 21 weeks running at number one in the UK charts. Sam Fender, Olivia Dean, Rein Me In.

0: Quite the emotional start to early breakfast today. James Bay with Let It Go, playing right here on Absolute Radio. 4:20. Here on Monday morning, starting off another week. Week commencing 17th of August. I'm Dan Noble, hope you're keeping well. Hope your weekend was a good one as well. Loads of great tunes lined up for you the next hour, hour and 40 until the breakfast show. So whatever you're doing right now, you know, you can be assured you're going to get good music. In fact, on the way, I've got a big band from Manchester. I've got a song that, if like me, you grew up in the noughties, or at least spent some like formative years in the noughties, right? Got a real coming-of-age tune from that decade lined up for you in a little bit. And the Eurythmics are after this.
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0: All right, I'm Dan Noble. This is Early Breakfast, and still summer, isn't it? 17th of August. Still celebrating our Britpop Summer here at Absolute Radio. We've been celebrating everything in the world of Britpop over the last month or so. And over in the Rayo app, you can catch up with loads if you missed anything. Like, for example, Britpop Then, Now and Always is one of the many documentaries we've put together over the summer. On this one, the legend Claire Sturgis, looking back on the music of the 90s, sharing some of her brilliant stories. She's got so many stories, Claire Sturgis. She was backstage at Nebworth, God's sake. This show stars Louise Wenner, Tim Burgess, Rick Witter of Shed 7, John Power of Cast as well. All chatting Britpop. That sounds like a bit of you. Check it out over in the Rayo app. Just search for Britpop.
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0: Right now, a band who are very much a precursor to Britpop. One of the pioneering groups of the Manchester movement. They are Stone Roses. And this is Made of Stone. It's play on Absolute Radio, where real music matters.

songwriter whose lyrics touched a generation. Walk with us through urban hymns and beyond. 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

0: That's Katie Tunstall playing here on Absolute Radio, where real music matters. Dan Noble here with you for early breakfast. Going to do another Scottish artist on the way in a little bit, a tune from a band from Glasgow lined up. As well as that, going to get on a rock tune from, I would say, one of the most exciting British rock bands of the past decade and a bit. We're going to do that in the next 10 minutes. And James, right after this.
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I like to imagine him crawling out of his little Bob the Builder branded sleeping bag, having a stretch and then showering in the pure righteousness of real music. 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

Fuzzy Riff Merchants, Royal Bloods. That is Lights Out. It's playing on Absolute Radio, where real music matters. We were joined by them last night on the Sunday Night Music Club with Danielle Perry because they've just announced a UK tour, which is happening later this year. They have also released a new tune called 10 Over 10. They chatted all about both those things last night. If you missed it, check it out over in the free Rayo app. You can find the Sunday Night Music Club there. Right, I'm Dan Noble and this is Early Breakfast, early hours of Monday the 17th. Hope you're well. On the way after five, Weezer and a recent tune from Kasabian. Right now, Delamitri playing here on Absolute Radio.

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1: All right, good morning. Just gone five. Monday, the 17th of August. It's early breakfast on Absolute Radio. I'm Dan Noble. Tunes from Kasabian and New Order on the way after you do this from Weezer. What's

I was certain this was a FIFA song, right? So I've just gone to look it up. Not a FIFA song. You know the type of song that, if you've ever played like one of the FIFA games on like PlayStation or Xbox, it just feels like the type that would work a right treat, you know? M83 with Midnight City right there. Playing here on Absolute Radio, where real music matters. Dan Noble here. It was actually a big weekend for football, with a lot of football back. Premier League's back end of this week. Very excited about. It was the Community Shield yesterday as well. I feel like the Community Shield used to be bigged up more than it is now, because I genuinely didn't know it was on until I'd seen that Arsenal had won. 3-0. Quite the convincing victory by all accounts beating Man City. However, I saw this stat on Twitter, right, saying that since Man City in the 2018-2019 season, no side that won the Community Shield has then gone on to win the Premier League. So Arsenal fans, make of that what you will. It's 10 past 5, it's Monday morning. I've got New Order on the way soon after new music from Kasabian.

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0: 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Early hours of your Monday morning. Ben Burrell is looking after things for Dave Berry on The Breakfast Show this morning. He's going to be here from 6. I'm Dan Noble. I'm with you until then. Got a really good new tune from Somber lined up for you on the way in a little bit. And let's do an early one from Adele after this.
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Mod Turtles with Can You Dig It, playing here on Absolute Radio, where real music matters. Dan Noble with you. Chris McCausland was here yesterday morning on his new show. He's here every Sunday with his mate and fellow comedian John Long. And on the show, Chris picked up with something that Andrea Fox said on the Dave Berry Breakfast Show last week. You can check that out over on the Absolute Radio socials. Right, the Kooks on the way for you pretty soon. After new music from Somba, this is called My Body Isn't Ready. It's playing on Absolute Radio, where real music matters.

songwriter whose lyrics touched a generation. 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

0: Baz Kooks, and you're listening to Absolute Radio. It's Early Breakfast. Got a cover on the way for you in a little bit. One of those examples of, I'd say, a cover that is better than the original. We're going to do that and some Chili Peppers with a great bit of slap bass action on the way right after this for you.
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If you want to hear more songs like this, check out Absolute Classic Rock in the Rayo app. You'll still get The Breakfast Show on the way in 10 minutes' time with Ben Burrell looking after things for Dave Berry this morning. I'm Dan Noble. I'll catch you again tomorrow. Back this afternoon on Absolute Radio Noughties as well, where I'll be playing tunes like this one. Snow Patrol, You're All I Have. 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
22: The top stories this hour. As cooler weather arrives across the UK, more residents forced to leave their properties by the Stourbridge wildfires are returning home. 19 homes were totally destroyed. Some people have been able to view their damaged homes, others are still waiting. West Midlands Fire Service Chief Fire Officer Simon Toohill says the whole community has been working hard to support those affected.
23: Our plea, both in the West Midlands and of course nationally from the Fire and Rescue Service, is for people to be really responsible when they're enjoying outside at the moment. The conditions are tinder dry. The smallest spark can start a fire. So please, absolutely do not start any fires outside.
22: US actress Hayden Panettiere, best known for her roles in Heroes, Nashville and the Scream movie franchise, has died aged 36. In a statement, her father called her an incredible light and a force of nature who brought immeasurable love and joy to all who knew her. Campaigners are calling for tougher laws on illegal e-bikes and a clampdown on unsafe conversion kits. They're warning the vehicles are posing safety risks and are also linked to street crime and rising insurance claims. The government says it's strengthened police powers. It's expected to respond to calls for wider reforms next month. Fewer kidney transplants are expected to be rejected thanks to a new NHS programme rolling out across England. The scheme will double match blood for kidney patients, which means matching white blood cells as well as blood type to help make transplants more successful. Dr. Kate Downs is from NHS Blood and Transplant.
0: About half of our patients also need blood transfusions, either whilst they're on the wait list or whilst they're having their transplant operation. And we know there are little bits of these HLA proteins in whole blood that can cause a patient to become sensitized to those HLA types.
22: And sprinter Amy Hunt made history at the European Championships in Birmingham after becoming the first athlete to win four gold medals at one meeting. Dina Asher-Smith also claimed a record eighth continental title in the race.
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22: Cloudy and wet across Northern Ireland and Western Scotland. Hazy sunshine and humid further south as we head into a changeable week. Highs today of 26 degrees. That's the latest. I'm Andrea Fox.
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1: You are joking. You are joking. Oh, my God.
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0: I feel at this point we should stress you should be drinking responsibly.
1: Oh, now he says,
0: Some of the texts coming in, what do you mean? What do you mean now he says? Snake bite's fine. I just said let's bring snake bite back. Come on, let's bring it back.
1: It's back, it is back very much.
0: 8:12:15 if you want to get involved in the show this morning. This has been, I always thought snake bite was cider, lager and black and two shots of vodka. What? No way.
1: Doing it wrong there.
0: From Wayne in Hitchin, daily listener, love the show. Nice work, mate. We cannot condone having two shots of vodka in anything, to be honest.
1: No.
0: This says, we called Snakebite Wreck the Hoose Juice.
1: Oh, yes.
0: Doesn't sound great there in my accent, does it?
1: Yeah. Isn't it? I thought that was Buckfast Wreck the Hoose Juice, but yeah.
0: What? Snakebite. Buckfast?
1: Yeah, the tonic wine.
0: With everything else in
1: bottle
0: it?
1: Bottle of Buckfast.
0: And lager and Ribena.
1: Oh, yes. Possibly not mixed.
0: Oh, my goodness. Snakebite is cider and lager. Snakebite is cider and lager. Snakebite and blackcurrant and is diesel and bitter lager. I'm so confused about this.
1: Mickey Mouse.
0: Sorry. Oh, bitter and lager is Mickey Mouse.
1: I haven't heard of a Mickey Mouse for a long time. I mean, that's very...
0: You cannot go up to a bar and be like, can I have a Mickey Mouse, please, mate?
1: Can I get some Mickey Mouse?
2: I don't think we should be naming alcoholic drinks after Disney characters either. That doesn't feel
1: right. No, the Disney Corporation feels bad.
0: Might have something to say about that. This whole commercial partners might have something to say about that.
1: This whole section feels pretty bad anyway, but I mean, bring in Disney characters.
0: Oh, right. Okay. So now it comes in with quality control. Oh, great. Summer. On Friday, we paid out a life-changing £600,000 to Craig.
3: Oh, my God. Are you serious? Oh, my God. You just changed my life. Got another half and three grown-up kids, and we're just about to move in together. After 19 years, they'll be able to move. Absolutely able to move, yeah. I've not had a holiday for a couple of years, so I've been struggling a bit, so a massive holiday, for sure. We haven't been snowboarding all day in the winter. Well, I've entered it in 2004, and I just thought... Why not? You never know.
0: You could be our latest winner on this competition. £650,000 is to be won this week. Imagine your summer after that lands in your bank account. £650,000. 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

0: text from Esther this morning. Cheeky Vimto's just been mentioned on 8, 12, 15. We just said the I'm not. There's only shame in this. Someone in the studio who shall remain nameless just said the word strawpedo. Remember strawpedo from back in the day? What a time it was! What a time it was! Anyway, we're not going to be talking about drinking all morning, as I say. Instead, don't forget this is the place where real music matters. And right now, as part of that mantra, we're doing Britpop Summer. Have we all been enjoying Britpop Summer thus far?
1: Yeah, sure.
0: Resounding yes from the team there. We have a very special Britpop Summer prize bundle to give away right now. It's all the bees once again. Bucket hat, bum bag, badge. We're giving them away on the show
2: from
0: right
2: Ben
0: now.
2: From Ben Burrell.
0: From Ben Burrell, that's right. Yeah.
2: So the five bees.
0: Can we handle that? Five bees sounds like another drink that someone's texted in, actually, I think. All you need to do to win those is identify the artist in our game, My First, My Last, My Everything. I have taken a Britpop classic, but I've only given you the first and the last notes. 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Come on. Easy. Name the artist, please. 0330-123-1215. That is 0330-123-1215. 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

0: Morning, Mrs. Morning, Mrs. Absolute Radio. It's Ben Burrell here. That was Matt Dyson just exhaling into a microphone.
1: Sorry, yeah, I didn't know we were on. I was listening to some audio for Social Ammo, which is...
0: We've just been having a listen to this. What a treat, Rim, for.
2: It left you breathless.
1: It really did. Well,
0: what's coming up, please? I'm so excited about
1: this. It's an unexpected star of the Social Ammo. It's Tony Mowbray, the Blackburn manager. He's been doing a blind ranking of chocolate bars. You wouldn't imagine that would lead to such gold, but it really has.

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11: We're told rain is on the way and perhaps even thunderstorms after recent devastating wildfires in the UK, including in the West Midlands. Residents in Stourbridge returned to their homes over the weekend to assess the extent of damage caused by devastating flames. 19 houses have been destroyed. After narrowly escaping, the Bishop of Dudley, Martin Gorick, is among those helping respond to the substantial damage caused by the flames.
12: We've been very fortunate. Our particular close is very near to the devastation, but the fire never reached there. So, you know, our houses are okay, but the streets, the environment, it's devastating.
11: Meanwhile, fires are still burning in Wales this morning with the military drafted in to help. American actress Hayden Panettiere has died at the age of 36. The former child star shot to worldwide fame in her late teens with the leading role in TV show Heroes. She also had main parts in Nashville and the Scream movie franchise. There's been a massive police crackdown on illegal models of e-bikes. More than 7,000 were seized in the 12 months to May, with some modified bikes getting up to speeds of over 70 miles an hour. 86-year-old Gloria Stevenson was killed after a teenage e-bike rider crashed into her as she crossed the road. Julie is her daughter.
13: The fact that he just, and other, many other people like him, just think that they can ignore the law and just ride around on a bike that shouldn't be on a road.
11: pubs are getting more protections to stop them being turned into housing or offices. Under new government planning reforms, thousands more homes in England could also be built closer to railway stations. The government says it's just over a quarter of the way to its target of building 1.5 million homes. And a new app is helping deaf visitors to the Edinburgh Fringe Festival. It allows deaf comedy fans to request British Sign Language interpreters for shows, something 2% of shows currently offer.
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9: Arsenal set the tone for the new Premier League season by scoring after just 24 seconds at the start of their 3-0 win against Manchester City in the Community Shield. Ricardo Calafiori, Kai Havertz and Martin Odegaard bagged the goals. Mikel Arteta was pleased to add more silverware.
0: Obviously extremely happy with the performance, with the results and winning the first trophy. We talked about the desire that we have to start the season and to show ourselves how much we want it.
9: As for City, looks like Rodri's on his way. It's being reported they've accepted an offer of over £65 million from Barcelona. Scotland have a new head coach. It's former West Brom and Brighton fullback Sebastian Pocognoli. He will lead them into the Nations League. The European Athletics Championship in Birmingham has ended with Team GB second in the medal table. Amy Hunt's 4x100 relay gold meant she's the first athlete to win four golds at a single meeting. Georgia Hunter Bell took the 1500 metres title. And Manchester Supergiants beat Trent Rockets to win the men's 100. Liam Dawson held his nerve to hit the winning six with just two balls to spare. The Rockets eased past Sunrisers Leeds by 8 wickets to claim the women's title.
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11: Cloudy with showers in the north, heavy for Northern Ireland and Western Scotland later. Hazy sunshine and humid further south as we head into a changeable week with highs today 26.
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1: I've got so many packets of Revels in my garage at home. I've got boxes and boxes and boxes of family Revels.
0: Boxes and boxes.
2: Family bags.
3: Some people have family jewellery and stuff, yeah. Don't they? Yeah. It's got family Revels.
0: But why have you got them, Tony? Why?
4: I mean, you could take them to the cinema. We used to get the family bags at the cinema.
0: They are such a cinema treat, aren't they?
5: Right, I think he spoke, when he was a manager of Sunderland in 2022, he started a press conference saying, "I love Revels." So people obviously send them to him as a sort of joke, I think, an ongoing joke.
0: I see.
5: I don't know.
0: I've just Googled this and the headline reads, "Tony Mowbray reveals his top five chocolates in exclusive tell-all interview."
5: Yeah. It's the most I've ever heard him talk.
3: Salacious.
0: He loves it, doesn't he? Yeah. Well, with this in mind, we want to set up, once again, a text in on the show this morning that's tenuously linked to something that has happened, and that is happening right now. We want to ask you on 8-12-15, wait for it. What are you stockpiling? What are you stockpiling? 8-12-15 to text. You can WhatsApp us 0330-123-1215. What have you got loads of? 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What are you stockpiling? On Friday, we paid out an incredible £600,000 to Craig.
6: Oh, my God. 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
0: We were serious, and we did change his life. 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
28: Severe delays to the M6 in Staffordshire, which is closed in both directions following a serious accident in the early hours between junctions 15 and 16. The Stoke-on-Trent exits with queues back towards junction 70 for Sandbach. That's also affecting the A500 back towards the Torque roundabout. And it's slow northbound on the M1 in Bedfordshire. An accident has closed lane 1 just prior to junction 12 for Flitwick. And you've got a half an hour travel time heading towards London on the A2 in Kent. Overrun roadworks at Dartford, closing lanes 1 and 2 again, just prior to the M25 at junction 2 and the Darrenth interchange.
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0: No repeats? 9 till 5? You'll be looking for the no repeat guarantee, love. Hang about, there'll be another one along soon.
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0: It's happening right now.
1: What are you stockpiling? 8, 12, 15. Anonymous texter whose number ends in 143 says grudges. Should we call them back? No, it's not. It's not. Let's just leave it there, shall we? 221 pairs of socks, says Wayne. Sorry, not sorry. It's too many. What's going on there?
2: It's madness, isn't it?
1: Tim, oh, get ready. Prepare yourself for a humble brag. Hi, guys. I have 6 minis at the moment. Don't have the heart to sell any of them. Just keep getting more. I'm so rich. 8, 12, 15 if you want to get involved. 0330123 1215 to WhatsApp. Let's speak to Alex on line number one. Alex, good morning.
3: Good morning, Ben. Good morning, team.
1: Hey, Alex. Hi, Alex. What are you stockpiling, Alex?
3: I'm currently starting a big 360-gram bottle of
1: cereal. Oh, can you say that again, Alex? I believe your signal is cutting out.
3: I'm currently stockpiling the 360-gram bars of dairy milk.
1: 360-gram bars?
4: That's specific.
3: Yeah.
1: How are they? I'm assuming they're big, those ones.
3: Yeah. Like the biggest ones you can buy in Tesco. I currently have a whole spare fridge just dedicated to them.
1: A fridge of dairy milk. Why is this? Do you just like the taste or are you on some sort of racket?
3: I just like dairy milk.
5: Yeah, of course, that's the answer.
4: He's not planning on bathing in it. He just wants to eat it.
1: So, are you having? Are you on one a day more?
3: Yeah, basically, I have one bar of it a day.
1: Bar of dairy milk.
2: Is it
1: a day?
2: About the size of an A4 piece of paper? Would you say the 360-gram
3: one? No, it's smaller. It's smaller than an A4 piece of paper.
2: Like half.
1: Yeah,
2: that.
1: An A4 would be insane.
2: Yeah, yeah. Half an A4, I'd say. But a lot of chocolate. There,
3: yeah.
5: Wow. I'm folding a piece of paper.
1: Matt, you're just folding a piece of paper to get it out. I'm nice of it.
2: I like to picture these things.
5: Matt, have you got a pencil? Draw the squares on it as well.
2: Yeah, good idea.
1: And Alex, I'm curious to know, how are we eating these? Is it a line at a time? Are you putting lines on top of each other, so to speak, stacking the lines?
3: I snapped a line at a time.
1: A line at a time? You've got to go somewhere, you've got to do it.
2: Yeah.
1: All right, Alex, thanks for joining us this morning. A bar of dairy milk, bar a day, whole dedicated fridge. He's the man I want to be. Quite incredible.
2: Eat responsibly. Yeah. Another warning.
1: Oh, my God, not another warning on the show. Eat responsibly, drink responsibly. Please just be responsible. 8, 12, 15 to text this morning. What are you stockpiling?
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19: Long queues now on the M5 southbound in Somerset. An accident has partially blocked the carriageway from Junction 20 at Clevedon down towards Western Supermare at Junction 21. And long queues the M1 southbound in Leicestershire. That's now partially blocked from Junction 22 for Colville and the A50 down towards the M69 at Junction 21. And severe delays the M6 in Staffordshire. Closed both north and southbound this morning following a serious accident in the early hours from Junctions 15 and 16. The Stoke-on-Trent exits with queues back towards 17 for Sandbach. And that's also affecting the A500.
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0: And I suppose you think you look pretty smart rocking up here in those winkle pickers. Actually, you do. Bravo.
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0: It's exactly 5 to 8 on Monday morning. Another exact time check. I'm Dave Berry, Breakfast Show. We can get that sponsored. It's a sponsorable opportunity. Don't forget. This is Ben Burrell here for Dave Berry this morning. On Friday, most people in the United Kingdom had a little text alert, didn't we?
1: Oh, didn't we?
0: Wasn't it very exciting? Also terrifying at the same
1: time.
0: Where
1: were you when it happened?
0: Where were you when it happened?
2: I actually, bizarrely, I was at the cricket at the Oval. So there was 20,000 people there watching. And it it was absolutely... alert carnage.
0: It was unbelievable. Was everyone's alert in sync, though?
2: No, because they weren't all together, but over a period of half an hour, it was just beep over here, beep.
1: Some people get half an hour. More than one as well.
2: Yeah, the poor guy's playing cricket in the middle. It was a little bit distracting for
0: them. Were you trying to compare at this point?
2: No, I was just watching with a nice little drink.
3: Worked so hard.
2: I was working, just not whilst the cricket was going.
1: Did they stop the game because of the noise?
2: They didn't stop, it just carried on. You know, if you're about to take a big catch in a moment, you know, and alerts are going off all over the place.
0: Yeah, why didn't the government think of the sports stars? The real victims in all of this. We need to talk about this at length in a second, but maybe not in the way you think. Details on the way. First, though, news and sport coming next.
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0: 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Your niche alerts, please. The government have sorted the national alerts for us. What are your niche alerts? 8:12:15, alert, alert, alert. After 13 weeks in the garage for a simple repair, my car will be ready tomorrow, says Wayne in Gloucester. That's good news.
1: 13 weeks. That is alert worthy.
0: Alert, bin day. No more guessing or wanting to know when bin day is, says James Liverpool. I could do with that, actually.
1: Alert, green bin alerts. Yeah, that's a good idea.
0: That could be a great service we offer on this show, actually. Do you know what winds me up? This is a hyper-local grumble.
1: Yeah.
0: Right? Brighton and Hove Council, I'm coming for you. Okay? Because their website says there's various bin days, like Mondays, you know, whatever, recycling bin day, whatever it is. It's wrong. It's
1: wrong. Is it? Are you sure? Yeah, definitely.
0: I'm sure, mate. Don't question me. Why are you taking Brighton and Hove Council's side and not mine? They're not your co-hosts, are they?
1: I don't know why I'm taking it.
0: They're not shouting things at you then putting the microphone on, hoping you'll corpse live on air, are they? Maybe that's why you're on their side, actually. Damn it.
1: Yeah,
0: it's the wrong thing.
1: Really?
0: Says one thing on their website.
1: Yeah,
0: I'm absolutely furious about it.
2: Council get the right to reply on the show?
3: Yeah, I was going
2: to
3: say.
0: No, this is completely one-sided, completely biased medium. This is not the news and sport now, right? That's why you're in a separate studio. Although, Andrea, can we scramble you to Brighton and Hove Council immediately to get a reply?
3: Sure. I'll see if I can,
0: Because I'm worried we're going to lose our journalist integrity after this. Oh, God, what have I done? On Friday, we paid out a life-changing 600 grand to Craig.
4: Oh, my God. Are you serious? You've just changed my life.
0: We were serious, and we did change his life. You could be next on our list, except this time, 650 grand will be given away on Friday. £650,000 could be going into your bank account. 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
19: Slow now in Manchester, as you're south on the M61. An accident has partially blocked the carriageway just past the M60 at Junction 1 and the Swinton Interchange. And it's slow in the West Midlands, as you're south on the M5. An accident partially blocking the carriageway between Junction 1 for West Brom and Junction 2 for Oldbury. Long queues to the M5 southbound in Somerset. An accident still partially blocking the carriageway just prior to Western Supermare at Junction 21. And long queues now in Hampshire, as you're south on the A3. A breakdown partially blocking the exit slip to the A27 at Junction 5 for Havant.
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0: 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Your hyper-local alerts, please. 8, 12, 15 to text. Rich, I believe you have something for us.
1: Yeah, local alert, frog on the loose around our neighbourhood. My wife WhatsApped me last night because I was working at the cricket at Lords at the 100 final, and she WhatsApped me last night two pictures of a pretty sizable frog on our doorstep. Which totally freaked her out. She then had to get my, not my, our son, we share him.
0: Do you think he's more in your camp than hers, though, would you say?
1: It's hard to know at this point. He had to let her in through the side door. So it's a local, hyper-local niche alert for anyone in the vicinity of our front door. The frog could be anywhere at this point. Oh, it is on the loose and it's a menace.
2: And I've seen the image. It's not that big.
3: Hang on, Megan, let's have a look. Yeah, very small.
1: Okay. Yeah, well, my wife's quite small, so relatively, it feels like a big frog.
3: You don't want to pick them up because they're all slimy.
1: In fact, the alert... noise alert in the neighbourhood was her screeching last night when she arrived home. That gave everyone the shock that we had on Friday night once again. Yeah, so there you go. Niche alert, frog on the loose, frog on the loose.
0: Okay, so do bear in mind if you're round Rich's front door, just be alert this morning. The Dave Berry Breakfast
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21: There's still severe delays as you north on the M6 in Staffordshire, which remains closed from this morning's accident between junctions 15 and 16, the Stoke-on-Trent exits, although southbound is now open. And it's queuing in Leicestershire as you south on the M1. That's still partially blocked to approach the M69 at junction 21. Long delays as you west on the M4 in Berkshire. Two lanes still out there, just prior to junction 6 for Slough. And it's crawling through Somerset as you south on the M5. An accident still partially blocking the carriageway from junction 20 at Clevedon down towards Weston Supermare at junction 21.
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0: 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Earlier, as part of Social Ammo, we heard this.
1: I've got so many packets of Revels in my garage at home. I've got boxes and boxes and boxes of family Revels.
0: It was a big one, wasn't it? Well, yeah. Even more revelations on the Social Ammo desk. Matt, what's coming up as part of Social Ammo?
2: Revelations. Very good. Yeah,
0: yeah,
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0: thank
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0: You.
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0: Is that joke good enough for you, Andrea? Sorry, Matt, I spoke over you.
2: It's a wildly unusual pronunciation of a famous Greek dip.
0: Oh, it just gets better and better, doesn't it?
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22: After record temperatures and drought, cooler, wetter weather is

matters. 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

0: No songs repeated whilst you are working. This is the No Repeat Guarantee on a Monday morning, and it's Ben Burrell here for Dave Berry. Matt, it's Britpop Summer 2.0. Great, glad to see you've been celebrating by wearing a bucket hat every single day during Britpop Summer.
1: It's got to be done.
0: It's got to be done, doesn't it?
1: We should send out alerts whenever when it ends, perhaps, the end of Britpop Summer, and I can take my bucket
0: hat off. You should just say, time to be sad. Yes. Remove the bucket hat. It's over. Well, last night, as part of Britpop Summer 2.0, we were saluting the icon, Richard Ashcroft. I've told you about my Ashcroft interview before, haven't I?
1: Oh, what happened?
0: When I interviewed him over Zoom. He appeared on Zoom as if from nowhere, because the screen was black originally, and just appeared. And he was in his kitchen, sunglasses, had a cigarillo on the go.
1: Oh, nice.
0: And it was like 9 a.m. and he went, "All right, battle commence."
1: Oh,
0: I thought,
1: really?
0: Oh my God. Wow. And I asked him a question, and I'm not joking about it, it was like 7 minutes his answer. He was on it. He was great. We've dedicated a special program rather to Richard Ashcroft, all about his history from The Verve to becoming a big solo artist, to him supporting Oasis on their recent comeback tour. It's available now on Rayo. If you want to listen to it, give it a go. On Friday, we paid out an incredible £600,000 to Craig.
2: Oh my God. 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
0: We were serious, and we did change his life. 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

0: 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We're Absolute Radio. It's Ben Burrell here for Dave Berry. Dave is back on tomorrow morning.
1: Yeah, and he can't come back soon enough, to be honest.
0: Why are you being like this? He's
1: shouting all the time and stuff. And having a go at your local council. It's not... I'm not sure you're okay.
0: I developed a new game on air this morning that I think you might enjoy. If we just take you behind the curtain for a second. Before we put the mics on, sometimes I'll shout obscenities at Matt.
1: Yeah.
0: And then when I put the microphones on, hopefully he'll, you know, be laughing or be upset or something. Yeah. Just a little glimpse behind the wacky nature of the Absolute Radio Breakfast Show. What will we do next?
1: Crazy times.
0: This could be my last stint on this show, couldn't it?
1: Oh, it's almost like you want to. Like you don't want to cover anymore.
0: It's time to go. It's time to go.
1: Early in the morning. You
0: Someone else has to cover. Jay has to cover. We've got to get Ben Coley.
1: Get
0: him on. Get Coley on. Anyway, we've got slightly off track here. This is the Absolute Radio Breakfast Show. There are other breakfast shows on this network. The John Richardson Show, for example, which is sort of Saturday breakfast show, if you will. He was on this weekend with Angela Barnes, as per usual. More people being put in literal prison by the literal police, which I quite like. This is when people use the word literally wrong. I was literally dead.
1: Yeah.
0: No, you were not.
1: All the time. So many offenders for them to catch.
0: Exactly. It's an ongoing issue, but they're doing a good job. They're doing the Lord's work in many ways. And you can listen back to John's show on our Rayo app right now if you want to. On the way next, I'm going to put the microphones down and then just shout obscenities at Matt.
1: Great.
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0: There ends the Absolute Radio Breakfast Show. The podcast is, of course, weekly. You'll be able to get it Friday mornings, as usual, at 10 then. Meantime, the best bits of the week are available then, as I say. But meantime, you can listen on our Rayo app to the whole show in its entirety. We just need to name the show so you can find it on Rayo. And Rich, as you're going to be off for a little bit over 2 weeks, we're going to ask you to name the podcast today. You've got that honour.
1: I'd love to.
0: Okay, three options today, taken from stuff that has happened. Option number one is The Green Witch Was Born.
1: Oh, yeah.
0: This is because we spent the first hour of the show talking about alcohol.
1: It's regrettable early content.
0: It was. In hindsight, another misstep.
2: You spoke about Snakebite at length.
0: Yeah, well, yeah. Snakebite is back, guys. I can't stress enough.
2: For once on the show, Green Witch is mentioned. That's nothing to do with grot bags as well.
0: I know. Oh, God, the constant mention of grot bags. It's unbelievable. Everyone's obsessed with grot bags. No mention of grot bags this morning, but lots of mentions of snake bite and strawpedoing, which I'm still pleased we voiced on national radio in 2026. That is option number one. Option number two is Stop Saying Revels, Tony. Matt, remind us of what happened on social
2: media. Mowbray, isn't it? Waxing lyrical about his love of chocolates.
0: Of Revels. Or your third and final option is the wonderfully non-demanding Andrea Fox.
1: I think it could be that I don't want Tony Mowbray to stop saying Revels. I want him to continue doing
2: more.
1: It.
2: I want more Revels.
1: The early drinking content, I think we were just consigned to the dustbin of history. So I think it's got to be Andrea. It's got to be Andrea, surely. It's got to be Andrea.
0: Okay, the wonderfully non-demanding Andrea Fox is the title of today's show. You'll be able to find it on Rayo very, very soon. Dave and the team are back tomorrow morning from 6.
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1: Good morning, how are you? It's Claire Sturgis here. I'm keeping the seat warm for Leona this week. Let's continue Monday's No Repeat Guarantee. Catatonia on the way after Vance Joy.

Wouldn't it be awful if we played that song again straight away? Or even in 10 minutes' time? Great song, but nobody wants to hear it on loop. That's why we have the No Repeat Guarantee and a massive CD collection in storage. Obviously, it's all on computer now. Absolute Radio.

our Britpop summer. Here on Absolute Radio, Catatonia, Mulder and Scully taking us back to 1998, which admittedly was at the tail end of the Britpop phenomenon. But Camden Town was still buzzing and the Falcon was still the place to go. And Catatonia's album, International Velvet, was one of the albums of the year that year. In fact, nominated for the Mercury Prize as well. Good morning, it's Claire Sturgis here in for Leona this week on the No Repeat Guarantee. If you follow Leona on socials, you know where she is. She's having a lovely time, thank you. I'm here for the rest of this week to keep the seat warm. And most people I know right now, including most of my neighbours, they're all on holiday. Our street is so very quiet, which normally I would love, but actually it's a little bit too quiet for my liking. So I'm very happy to be here with you guys. Give me some Monday motivation. What do you like to do to get the week started in style? Share your Monday motivation tips with me now. Find me on the socials at Sturgis. 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What do you suggest to get this week off with a bang? I tell you what I suggest. This from The Cult. She Sells Sanctuary for a Monday morning here on Absolute Radio.

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0: The raconteurs, steady as she goes this morning on Absolute Radio. And the cult, She Sells Sanctuary, if you love a bit of classic rock. Follow me over on Absolute Classic Rock. I'll be jumping over there straight after this show at 1 o'clock, if you fancy that. Now, last week we gave away a massive amount of tax-free cash. Someone else is going to win big this Friday as well. So let's get you in the draw. Last Friday, we paid out a life-changing 600k to Absolute Radio listener Craig.
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Richard Ashcroft here on Absolute Radio, a song for the lovers. And right now in our Rayo app, we have a fantastic documentary all about him. Very special programme tracking his journey from frontman of The Verve and their album Urban Hymns, becoming one of the UK's best-selling albums of all time, to his solo success, supporting Oasis on their comeback tour last year, all the whilst picking up two Ivor Novello Awards along the way. You hear from people who have met him, who've interviewed him, who love seeing him live. And if you've seen our social media posts across the weekend throwing forward to this programme, you'll see the love for Richard Ashcroft, all the comments underneath. Just everyone adores the man. Here, Richard Ashcroft, a celebration of a Britpop legend, on demand now in our Rayo app. Kasabian are back on the road later on this year. They're Nothing Better Than This tour hits the UK this December. Tickets are available now from our ticket store at absoluteradio.co.uk/tickets. Here are Kasabian now, new music from Monday morning with Great Pretender.

0: Paul Simon, You Can Call Me Al, and new music from Kasabian, Great Pretender on Absolute Radio there. Nothing better than this tour. Kicks off this December. Gigs in Birmingham, Glasgow, Cardiff, London and Manchester with special guests, The Vaccines. 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Here's Patrick, who says, my Monday motivation is just getting through the day. I'm off on holiday tomorrow for 2 weeks. Cannot wait. Monday can throw whatever it likes at me. Thank you, Patrick. Sadly, I can't share your Monday motivation, but have a great holiday anyway. What gets you through a Monday? Share your Monday motivation with me, please. 8-12-15. You can text me now. You can drop me a WhatsApp, 0330-123-1215, or find me on the socials at The Sturge. On the way, I'm going to take you back to 2002. One of the tracks from the Foo Fighters' fourth album, One by One, is coming up right after this.
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No repeat guarantee. And a Foo Fighters. Times Like These took us back to 2002 and their fourth album, One by One. Now, for the past couple of weeks on Home Time, Bush and Richie have been aiming to put a new spin on some classic Britpop songs by making them classical. Richie's grade 5 piano really didn't cut it, let's be honest, so they enlisted the help of listener Julia, a professional violin player, to bring together the Home Time Britpop Quartet. They put their incredible spin on music from the likes of The Verve and Blur, Pulp, The Manic Street Preachers, and of course, Oasis too.

Sounds incredible, doesn't it? The Hometime Britpop Quartet covering Oasis with a master plan. There's plenty more to listen to as well. The whole classical concert, in fact, is in the Rayo app right now, where you can hear some of your favourite Britpop songs as you've never heard them before. And Richie's back flying solo on Home Time this afternoon from 4 here on Absolute Radio.

0: 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Hello, Edward. Thanks for your message. Are you super subbing again? I am indeed. Thank you, Ed. Off the subs bench in for Leona all this week on the No Repeat Guarantee. You can usually hear me hosting the Classic Rock Party every Saturday night here on Absolute Radio. With that in mind, let's get a classic rock staple on the airwaves this morning. I've got some Journey on the way, along with Travis and Four Non-Blondes, all lined up and ready to go after the latest news headlines on the way at 11.
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13: The top stories this hour. Emergency services are hoping thunderstorms and rain this week can help bring wildfires across England and Wales under control. People in Stourbridge in the West Midlands are returning to damaged homes, with 19 homes totally destroyed by the flames last week. Meanwhile, Wessex Water are imposing its first hose pipe ban in 50 years. New homes on land near well-connected stations will be given automatic planning approval as part of government plans to build more housing. It would mean homes could be built on previously protected greenbelt land, though. Pubs will also get protections from being turned into housing and offices, as Housing Minister Matthew Pennycock explains.
14: Some unscrupulous developers run down trade in pubs to justify closure. So these protections now extend to pubs that were well used historically as well. I mean, the simple point is building the homes we need shouldn't come at the expense of the pub's community's love.
13: Pressure's mounting over a huge decision on the North Sea. A consultation on the Jackdaw gas field closed last week, and the one on the even bigger Rosebank oil field shuts today. And Bonnie Tyler fans are preparing to say their goodbyes to the legendary Welsh singer. The total eclipse of the heart singer's funeral takes place in Swansea today.
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13: Cloudy with rain in the north. Some showers will be heavy later. Humid further south, with showers expected later this week. Highs today of 26 degrees. That's the latest. I'm Andrea Fox.

Travis with Flowers in the Window on Absolute Radio this morning. Good morning, it's Claire Sturgis here in for Leona. On the No Repeat Guarantee, Travis are on the road at the moment around the world. I think next stop, South America. So it's Monday morning then, and frankly, we need all the help we can get to get through this first day of the week. Well, I certainly do anyway, asking for your Monday motivational tips. And also today is National Black Cat Appreciation Day, which I think is an American thing. I think we do something similar here in the UK, but we leave it for October and like Halloween, which kind of makes more sense. But I'm going with it for today because it got me thinking about superstitions. So I want to know, what are your weird and maybe completely irrational Monday morning good luck charms or rituals? Do you have to, when you're getting dressed, put your left shoe on first? Do you have to wear a specific pair of lucky pants for big meetings? Or do you have to stir your tea exactly four times clockwise? And if you can't do that, your day is ruined. Tell me your bizarre good luck rituals for a Monday morning. Drop me a text 81215 or WhatsApp 0330 123 1215. Your bizarre good luck rituals for a Monday morning. Let's spread these around this morning. And as promised, a classic rock staple up next this morning, this time from Journey, and Don't Stop Believing.

0: Stereophonics, Local Boy in the Photograph, and Journeys, Don't Stop Believing. For a Monday morning, it's Absolute Radio, where real music matters. It's Claire with you through until one. It's our no-repeat guarantee to get you through your workday. We won't play the same song twice between 9 a.m. and 5 p.m. We promise no repeats Monday to Friday. So whether you're listening in the office, on site, on the road, at home, it's the perfect soundtrack. Very simple. You just don't hear songs repeated over and over again. Our no-repeat guarantee promised to you. Right now, though, we need to get you in this draw. Someone else is going to win another massive amount of cash this Friday, and I'd love it to be you. A whopping £600,000 landed in Absolute Radio listener Craig's bank account last Friday.
1: Well, I'm shocked at the moment. I'm shaking. Brilliant. It's fantastic, though.
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Bare Naked Ladies and One Week, along with The Killers and Mr. Brightside on Absolute Radio, where real music matters. It's Claire Infoleona. Got some U2 now. They're expected to release their brand new, as yet untitled, album later on this year. Their first full-length collection of new material in 9 years, produced by Jack Knifley. Bono has described it as a noisy, messy and unreasonably colourful rock record meant as an act of resistance. Can't wait to hear more from that, Bono. The first flavour of that is this. New music from U2, Street of Dreams, here on Absolute Radio.

A songwriter whose lyrics touched a generation. Walk with us through urban hymns and beyond. Richard Ashcroft, a celebration of a Britpop legend. 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

0: The Smiths, this charming man, and new music from U2 before that with Street of Dreams, that new album, which Bono promises is going to be noisy and messy, is due later on this year, fingers crossed. Right now, on the website at absoluteradio.co.uk, you can win a brand new Samsung Galaxy Z Fold 8. It unfolds with their biggest ever screen, so you can watch content as it was made to be enjoyed. Perfect for catching up on shows and movies, or watching back your favourite gigs and festivals. The Samsung Foldables range is bigger than ever, so there's a phone perfect for everyone. 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Okay, your Monday morning continues. I've lined up the song that kicked it all off for Blur back in the early 90s. There's No Other Way coming up after this.
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14: 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This

The Lumineers with Ho Hey and Blur. There's No Other Way before that on Absolute Radio. It's Claire and for Fiona. It's Black Cat Appreciation Day today in the States, I think. But it got me thinking about superstitions and rituals that we like to stick to, but don't really have an explanation why. Here's Kipper. Now, Kipper, I question whether this is in fact your real name, but let's go with it for now because it kind of suits your superstition. Kipper says, every time I eat meat or fish, I like to say thank you to the animals. No idea where that came from, but I've been doing it for over 30 years. I like that superstition, Kipper, in Lincolnshire. Thanks for sharing. And here's Sean, who says, morning, Claire. Not just a Monday morning ritual for me. Every day, I always put on my right sock and shoe first, but take my left sock and shoe off first. I see where you're going with that. Okay. No idea when this ritual started, but the thought of breaking it terrifies me. Now, that's the kind of ritual I've been looking for, Sean. There's no logic to it, but it must never be broken. Thank you for sharing. What about you? What's your strange ritual or superstition? Please do share them this morning. 8 12 15. You can text me now or WhatsApp 0330 123 1215. Here's Noah Kahan and Stick Season.

The Strokes and Someday Noah Kahan before that with Stick Season. Please, can we have a shout out? Ruby, Sean, Mabel and Purdy travelling up to the Cotswolds very slowly on the M25. Stick with us for the rest of your journey, guys. It's Absolute Radio, where real music matters. The latest entertainment news coming up after this from Bruce Springsteen and Dancing in the Dark.

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0: The highly anticipated Beatles movies are currently being filmed right now. The cast was spotted last week filming possibly one of the most iconic photos and album covers in music history, recreating the Abbey Road album cover in North London. All four stars were strolling across the famous crossing, Harris Dickinson, Paul Mescal, Joseph Quinn and Barry Keoghan as the Fab Four as a drone flew overhead filming. This footage can be found on the Beatles biopic fan sites on social media. The four films will feature each member's own story, a groundbreaking project, and the first time the Beatles estates have granted full life and music rights for a scripted film. They were originally slated for a 2027 release, but it's now going to be April 2028. So the Nairobi Guarantee continues with a song that won three Grammys back in 2010, beating the likes of Springsteen, Green Day, Coldplay, U2, Beyoncé and

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We respect real music. 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

back to the early 90s with Pearl Jam from the 10 album Even Flow here on Absolute Radio. And before that, Kings of Leon with You Somebody. That's the song that won 3 Grammys back in 2010, beating the likes of Bruce Springsteen, Green Day, Pearl Jam, Coldplay, U2, Beyonce and Taylor Swift as well. It's that good. Talking about your superstitions and your weird rituals today, here's an anonymous message from someone who says, I have a really weird good luck ritual. Ages ago, I wore a t-shirt inside out by mistake. Didn't notice until the end of the day. But I got some unexpected and really good news on that day, and I managed to convince myself it was because of the inside out t-shirt. So if I ever need some luck in my life, I wear an inside out t-shirt. I've never told anyone this, so I'm not going to tell you my name. I love this superstition. Thank you for sharing, oh mysterious one, and your inside out t-shirt. Are you wearing one today? Do let me know. What about your weird rituals or superstitions? Text me now, 81215, or drop me a WhatsApp, 0330 1215. Got some Lily Allen on the way after this, from Queen and David Bowie, and Under Pressure.

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0: Lily Allen with The Fear and Queen and David Bowie with Under Pressure on Absolute Radio. It's Mondays, no repeat guarantee, no songs get repeated. Between 9 a.m. and 5 p.m. we do this Monday to Friday. And that continues with Depeche Mode on the way. 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But first, we have another draw happening for Make Me a Winner this Friday. And let's make sure you're in it. Last week, we paid out a life-changing 600K to Absolute Radio listener Craig.
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How to Save a Life, it's The Fray and Depeche Mode. 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Claire, my superstition involves magpies. And for every magpie I see, I have to say, good morning, my lord, twice. Which is fine if there's just one magpie, but when you get a whole load of them, it takes forever. Now, I do the same, but only when I see one. I have to say hello to a magpie if it's a solitary magpie, because one for sorrow, two for joy, obviously. So if I see more than one magpie, it's okay. But it infuriates Mr. Sturge. He doesn't believe in good luck charms or superstitions or rituals or anything. Thinks I'm ridiculous. So he's not part of our gang today. But thank you so much for sharing your superstitions with me today for Black Cat Appreciation Day. New music from Nothing But Thieves now. The new album Stray Dogs is out next month, and their biggest headline tour to date kicks off in January. New music from Nothing But Thieves. This is Evolution.

songwriter whose lyrics touched a generation. Walk with us through urban hymns and beyond. Richard Ashcroft, a celebration of a Britpop legend. 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

time, but I'm here to tell you, there's something else. The afterworld. A world of never-ending happiness. You can always see the sun. Day or night.

0: Prince, Let's Go Crazy. And before that, Nothing But Thieves with Evolution. That new album is due next month. Hope you listened to Absolute Radio last night because it sounded amazing. Royal Blood joined Danielle Perry on the Sunday Night Music Club. They were talking about how they loved playing louder and even faster for this new album, which is coming soon. Also, can't wait for those live shows as well. So listen back to that in Rayo. We had our incredible Richard Ashcroft documentary as well. If you missed it last night, have a listen back to that in Rayo too. It was just amazing. And Louise Wenner returned to the Absolute Radio airwaves last night in her latest episode. She was asking the questions: what happens when you're running late for a festival gig, and what crosses your mind when you see your own child crowd surfing at one of your shows? Well, both of those things happened to Louise recently on Sleeper's summer festival tour, so she's in a good place to provide the answers to both of those questions. Make sure you listen back now in Rayo and join Louise this Sunday night from 10 here on Absolute Radio. I've lined up Primal Scream and Foster the People. The No Repeat Guarantee continues after this.
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Yesterday morning on the Chris McCausland Show, there were more dad jokes. Chris was reading some of your emails and there are loads coming through. Keep them coming. 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John had been to the beach with his son and wouldn't recommend it. Find out why. You can listen back again now. And Chris had an unfortunate interaction with a delivery man. 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I can squeeze a few more in before I hand over our No Repeat Guarantee to Ben Coley, who's here from 1. Here's Somba with Undressed.

Ah, yes, all the memories flooding back with that. Rounding off the show for me today with a bit of a Britpop anthem for our Britpop summer, Dodgy and Staying Out for the Summer. And if you haven't listened back to Absolute Radio 96 yet, check it out in our Rayo app when you get a chance. Jump into Dave Berry's Time Machine and join the likes of Alex James of Blur, Alex Zane with his film reviews from that year, and Angela Rippon reading the news, which was just phenomenal, taking us back 30 years to one of the most exciting years in music history, 1996. I also play a little small part in it as well. I loved it. That's what our Britpop summer is all about this summer. Right, Richie is going to be flying solo on Home Time this afternoon from 4. Dave Berry is back on Breakfast tomorrow morning, and I'll see you back here again tomorrow from 10. On the way next, Ben Coley is here with our No Repeat Guarantee, kicking off with another half-hour sweep of Britpop anthems. I'll see you tomorrow. Radio's Britpop.

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1: It most certainly is. Should we do it? 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It's Ben Goley. And we'll start with, well, who else? Oasis. This is Roll With It on Absolute Radio.

half an hour of Britpop anthems happening right now on Absolute Radio. 30 minutes of non-stop Britpop, what's not to love? Bit of Garbage and Queer before that, Oasis and Roll With It. You know you can celebrate all things Oasis Nebworth 1996 over on the Rail app. A couple of special shows for you. One called Nebworth Recreated. We plonk you back in Nebworth Park 30 years ago. And there's the next one that Sophie Kay put together as well, called Nebworth Finally Was There. It's all over on Rayo. Check out the Back to 96 section. You can't miss it. Give that a tap and get stuck into some Nebworth.

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0: Well, if we're doing all this Britpop, I can't not play your pulp, you know? Imagine if I didn't play your pulp, that'd be criminal. Britpop, summer and pulp, they go hand in hand. Misshapes, and we're Absolute Radio. This is the place where real music matters. And it's Ben Coley. All right, I'm looking after things for Ben Burrell. Hope you're having a good one. Coming up, Republica. And we'll also do a lesser played one from one of the biggest British bands, I'm going to say ever. I say lesser played single, it was still a top 15 UK single, so it just goes to show how big they really are. Give me five, we'll get them on. There's a serious amount of cash that you could be winning this Friday. We've reset the lines and it's a goer. £650,000. So I'm going to say that again. £650,000 is just an unbelievable amount of money. And every last penny of that, all tax-free, could be yours. 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

What a tune. Far from being one of Stone Roses' biggest songs, but I feel like any other band would absolutely kill for that being their biggest song, you know? Monster of a tune, Stone Roses' 10-story love song, and so concludes half an hour of Britpop anthems here on Absolute Radio. And there's more of that where that came from at 7 o'clock tonight, and you got another little half an hour dose at 10 o'clock with Jay Lawrence as well. All of that to look forward to on Absolute Radio. And you've been shackled with the letter Ben for the no repeat guarantee. It's Ben Coley in for Ben Burrell. Should you do it? Repeat free tunes? Yep, let's do it. Here's Cortina's. This is a new one. It's called Plus One Forever.

A songwriter whose lyrics touched a generation. Walk with us through urban hymns and beyond. Richard Ashcroft, a celebration of a Britpop legend. Listen back now on Rayo.

0: I'd love to try and sing along to this song. I'd love to try. It's just too high. It's too high pitched. I think by anyone's standards, well, other than Sting, it's far too high pitched. Police, Roxanne. And before that, the new one from Cortina's Plus One Forever. Soundtrack in Mondays, no repeat guarantee. And we are Absolute Radio. And I'm Ben. Not the Ben you're used to. It's Ben Coley looking after things for Ben Burrell. Not repeating any songs. And you got that all day up until five whilst you work. If you go over on the Rayo app, there's a whole collection called Back to 96 in celebration of our Britpop summer. As part of this, there's a load of 30th anniversaries that we're inevitably celebrating, seeing as we're going big on the year 1996. So you've got a big documentary all about 30 years of Trainspotting. There's another really good one as well about Mannix, and 30 years since their brilliant album Everything Must Go. We tip our bucket hats to Alanis Morissette, Jagged Little Pill, and Ben Burrell would inevitably want me to tell you that you can check out his documentary called 1996, The Year That Changed Everything. If I'm looking after Ben's show, I'm okay to give him a shameless plug. That's all right. And coming up, if you give me not even 10 minutes of your time, we'll do a song that came out right at the very height of Britpop in 1996. And I've also got, like, the debut single of all debut singles. It's, to the point that I almost feel like it was unfair for any other emerging indie band in the noughties. We'll do it next.
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A touch of Britpop for you on Monday's No Repeat Guarantee. Ash, oh yeah. And we're Absolute Radio. It's Ben Goley in doing the repeat-free music duties. That is exactly what the No Repeat Guarantee is, by the way. If you haven't heard of it or if you're new to it, yeah, 9 till 5, every working weekday, every week. You won't hear the same song played more than once. Good that. Other radio stations, I'm not going to name names, but they like to repeat songs. I don't really know why, because it's just boring. Like, you're at work now. You don't want to be listening to the same few songs go round and round, nor do your colleagues. You don't want to be shackling them with repeated songs. So we don't repeat. Simple as that. Does what it says on the tin. We'll continue with Heatwaves, Glass Animals.

0: teaser of a tune, and we aim to please. We do aim to please, MGMT kids. And it's Absolute Radio. Ben Coley with you this afternoon. All right. Hope you're having a good one. And if you head over to our website, there's a lot of music news for you to get stuck into, a lot of entertainment news. Big bit of news that I'm really excited about is the mighty Fontaines DC have teased, they've shared this little cryptic message on their socials towards a new album that's coming out some point this year. They've not given a particular date, but I can't wait. I mean, their last album, Romance, which came out a couple of years ago, it was one of my favourite albums of 2024. We have loved playing them on this station. And at least from the little teasers that they put out so far, it does sound like the new songs are a bit darker, a bit more sort of moody. Yeah, I think that'd be really good. They've shared the name of the album. It's called Dopamine Chamber, which I think is a really good name for an album. Not that I'm the expert in album names, but it sounds good to me. And coming up, if you give me 10 minutes or so, not even that, I've got something very exciting that the Dave Berry Breakfast Show have done recently. Actually, one of the best things that we have done in this station in ages. Got a gem of an 80s tune as well. And the band who right now, as we speak, beavering away in the studio working on a new song. And they happen to be one of the biggest pop punk bands going. We'll do that all inside the next 10 minutes. Stick around.
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0: Cloudy in the north with some rain, more persistent across parts of Northern Ireland and Scotland, warmer in the south. That's the latest. I'm Alex Richardson.
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We say the real music matters over this way. We're Absolute Radio. So what do? We play your songs just like that. A top one from Cardigans. That was my favourite game. And I'm Ben Coley, looking after the no repeat guarantee. We're not repeating any songs all day up until five whilst you work away. And the Dave Berry Breakfast Show did something ace recently. They took Absolute Radio's Britpop Summer to a whole different level. I really do feel like our Britpop Summer has peaked. Like, this is one of the best things that this station has done in ages. Dave Berry took you back 30 years in time. It was like you were listening to the Dave Berry Breakfast Show broadcasting in 1996. Like, Dave and the team really committed to it. So much so, Angela Rippon, the legend Angela Rippon, was doing the news. Alex Zane was doing the movie news. Alex James from Blur, he opted in for a bit of 1996 chatter as well. Like, it was full committal to 1996. You love to see it. So do catch up with that. Listen back to Absolute Radio 96 on the Dave Berry Breakfast Show over on the Rail app. We'll crack on. It's Brian Adams.

0: song that takes me straight back to my teenage bedroom, listening to emo tunes and admiring all the black emo posters on my wall. I used to wear red spray-on skinny jeans as well. So I just threw open my mouth a little bit then. That was Panic at the Disco. I write Sins Not Tragedies. And this is the No Repeat Guarantee, so obviously coming up. Who would have thought? More repeat-free real music. And we'll do a Metallica tune. It's actually a Metallica cover. They covered like an old school Irish folk song. And still to this day, on paper it should not work. I don't know what they were thinking when they thought of doing this song. But somehow it works. It's up next. I've got a top tune from Kasabian coming up as well. Right, how would you like to win £650,000? In fact, what a daft question from me. Of course you would. What would you do with that sort of money? I suppose, what would you not do with that sort of money? Because that, I mean, it changes the game, doesn't it? It completely changes everything for you. 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

Call Me a Basing Man. I know this is like the go-to Kasabian song. I really do think it's my favourite still to this day. Fire on Absolute Radio. I'm Ben Goley. I hope your Monday, getting back to work, it wasn't too baneful, at least. And this is the No Repeat Guarantee. I was catching up with our Nebworth Recreated documentary the other day. I was catching up with it over the weekend. It's on the Rail app. I suggest you do the same. It does what it says on the tin. It recreates Nebworth. You can listen to live tracks from not just Oasis, but what made it so good for me is all the support artists. You had Chemical Brothers, The Prodigy, Mannix, Ocean Colour Scene. It's almost like too good to be true. And I wasn't alive for those Oasis Nebworth gigs. I was born the year after. And as I was listening to this over the weekend, I was like, I would do anything to be like my age now for those Oasis Nebworth gigs in 1996 when they were right at the peak of their pomp, you know. It was one of the biggest gigs ever. I'd do anything to go back to that. So it has got me thinking, what is the one gig in history that you wished you went along to but you didn't go to? It's got to be a gig that you haven't been to. For me, it's either those Oasis Nebworth gigs or I'm going to shortlist Prince. Was it 2007 at the Super Bowl, you know, when he did Purple Rain? And then it started raining, the heavens opened. Oh, it just doesn't get more poetic than that, does it? So they'd be my two, Oasis or Prince. I can't really decide between the two. But what about you? Let's hear from you. What is the one gig in history that you wished you'd been to? Drop me a text, 81215. You can WhatsApp as well to 03301231215.

Writer whose lyrics touched a generation. Walk with us through urban hymns and beyond. Richard Ashcroft, a celebration of a Britpop legend. 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

0: This is Absolute Radio, a spot of Aerosmith, Crazy. Blame for you this Monday afternoon. It is Ben Goley. All right, what's going on? Hope you're having a decent one. And as part of our Britpop summer, we've gone and drafted in a Britpop legend to take over the Sunday night residency. That being none other than Louise Wenner. She's back on Absolute Radio every Sunday night at 10 o'clock. She's been busy playing festivals recently with her band Sleeper. So she's bringing a bit of a festival vibe to her show. She was actually answering the question last night. What would you do? What crosses your mind when you see your child crowd surfing at your show? Which, you know, is quite a niche problem to have in your life. Not really something that I can relate to. For a start, I'm not a dad. I'm certainly not a Britpop legend. But Louise, yeah, that's a thought that has crossed her mind. She's well positioned to answer that question, and I think she played a bit of Flaming Lips as well. Need I say more? So be sure to catch up with the Louise Wenner Show on demand on the Rail app. And she'll be back again this coming weekend. If you give me 10 minutes of your time, I'll get on a mad chest anthem of epic proportions. I've also got such a special song from Cure. I'm sure it'll be a bit of a trip down memory lane for you, no doubt. And I've also asked you the question, what's the one gig in history that you wished you'd been to that you have never been to? And the answers I've got so far are brilliant. We'll get round to some of those as well. All inside the next 10. Stick around.
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Sean Ryder twisting some melons. Tell you what, there's a thought. Imagine that, Happy Mondays at the Hacienda nightclub. Imagine that live back in the day during the peak of Madchester. That'd have been something. Happy Mondays and Step On. And we're Absolute Radio. I'm Ben. I've been asking you, what's the one gig in history that you wished that you'd seen? A gig that you've never been to, but you're like, oh, take me back. I want to go to that. I want to be there. Hi to Ross, who said, my dad kept his ticket stub from Michael Jackson's Bad concert in his wallet for about 20 years. He always said it was the best gig that he's been to. I wish I could have been there with him. Ross, your dad wins. Your dad wins. All right, to Fletch, who said Depeche Mode at the 101 Pasadena Rose Bowl in 1989. Loved the specificity, Fletch. And John in York, lovely part of the country. Hi, John. He says Amy Winehouse in a small smoky nightclub. Love it. All good suggestions. Feel free to get yours in on 8, 12, 15. Meanwhile, his Cure, In Between Days.

Clash, I Fought the Law. Just heard from Alien Worcester, who said, I wish I was at the Metallica Moscow gig in 1991. Alien Worcester, what a shout. Easily far and away one of like the biggest gigs ever, weren't there? Over a million fans, yeah. Huge, huge pull from you, Ali, mate. Nice one. And I'm Ben Coley. I'm in for Ben Burrell. Stick around for 5 minutes. We'll do some Wheatus. Also, the Prem has just kicked off over the weekend, hasn't it? So we'll do a Britpop song that doubles up as a footy anthem as well. Oi, oi. Don't say I don't treat you. And we were paying our respects to a bit of a Britpop legend last night on Absolute Radio. I'll tell you who that is and how you can listen to this special show in just...

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15: The top stories this hour. The Housing Secretary has visited Stourbridge in the West Midlands to see the effects of a recent wildfire which destroyed 19 homes. Angela Rayner was seen walking among the burnt-out properties. The fire was one of several in the UK last week.
13: The Big Arch just got bacon. 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

Status and Teenage Dirtbag. Just before that, Blur and Bug Life. Sorry, I didn't need to do that. Both of them soundtrack in the No Repeat Guarantee. And we are Absolute Radio. I'll let the power chord ring out on that one. I'm Ben Coley. I have been asking you, what is the one gig in history that you wish that you'd been to? Good afternoon to Angie in Gloucestershire. She goes, my mum was given two tickets to see Queen at Wembley on the Kind of Magic tour back in 1986. She asked if I wanted to go with her, and I said no. Oh my gosh, because the support act was Status Quo and I didn't fancy it. I was 13, I was wrong, and I regret it. She took my aunt instead. Angie, if it was Ben Burrell doing this show today, I know that he'd at least be dishing out like a five-song ban for that. Good job it's me. And it seems like you've lived to regret it. I feel like you've served your sentence for that one. I really feel for you, and I think that one, yeah. As far as gigs that you wish you'd been to, that suffices. Here's Queen, Another One Bites the Dust. This feels apt. Angie, this one's for you.

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0: We don't repeat any songs during the day whilst you work away here on Absolute Radio. We do that until 5, 9 till 5 every working weekday. So that was your singular play of that mighty fine Britpop tune. If I do say so myself, that was Ocean Colour Scene and 100 Mile High City. And I'm Ben, keeping the chair warm for Ben Burrell. Coming up, let's do a Foo Fighters song that you will recognise instantly, like the opening note. You'll be like, oh yeah, I know this one. A bit of Cranberries too. First, let's chat about how you could completely change your life forever by sending just one text. It's all to play for this week. There's a whopping 650 grand that is up for grabs, and that could all be yours. And then you run off into the sunset and you spend that in whatever way you want. You can do whatever you want when you've got 650 grand in your bank. You've just got to be in that draw for your chance to win. Here's how to play. Text WIN to 81215. 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

I love this song. I really do. I love the whole song, but it's the harmonies that get me every time. Cranberries and Dreams. And it's Absolute Radio. It's Ben Coley. Over in the Rayo app, you've got a special show that we did last night on Absolute Radio, and it's us tipping our bucket hats to a bona fide Britpop legend, that being the mighty Richard Ashcroft. It's a look at his full career, Verve, his solo stuff, even supporting Oasis last year for their reunion gig. Yeah, it's just one big fat celebration of all things Richard Ashcroft. What's not to love? Catch you on demand on Rayo. His new Cage the Elephant, this is Beaches in Tennessee.

Boo Radley is Wake Up Boo. Bush and Ritchie have put their own Bush and Ritchie-esque unique spin on Britpop Summer recently. They took a handful of iconic Britpop tunes and they drafted in some professional musicians and they called them the Hometime Britpop Quartet. And they got them to play those songs. So they basically took some Britpop tunes and made them all classical.

0: If you've just joined, yes, this is Absolute Radio. That was just Bush and Richie with their hometown Britpop quartet. If you want to listen to the full set, catch up on the Rao app. On the way, I think I have got, I'm going to say, one of the most beautiful songs ever written. If you don't believe me, stick around for 10 minutes. I'll whack it on.
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Kaiser Chiefs, the Nine Predictor Riot on the No Repeat Guarantee. And Ricky Wilson from Kaiser Chiefs, he's dabbed on the radio as well. Knows his stuff. He did a great residency in July. He had his own show. Do catch up over on Rayo. Right, you've got Richie on the way. He's on his Todd's on End Time this afternoon, so he's with you from 4 o'clock, and he's got a brand new sound of 96. Something that I've not once ever got right. I find it so difficult. It's like nigh on impossible, but you give it a go yourself. See how you get on with Richie from 4 on Home Time. And I'm Ben Goley. It's been a pleasure to be with you. I'll catch you later. I'm off to do my little food shop for my batch cook. Never a dull moment, eh? I'll leave you with you two, where the streets have no name.

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0: Guarantee, Absolute Radio. It is home time. Richie here. Bush has got a couple of weeks off, taking a break. I'm after your stories of people that stare technology in the face and they're like, no, not for me. I'll still do things the old school way. After I had to print out written instructions for my mother-in-law to go to a spa day in Tring. She didn't fancy using a sat-nav. She just wanted to read out the instructions of the road she's got to take. This is a great tweet from Cass. I bought my parents a DVD player when they were a brand new thing. They got in a man to set it all up for them. I doubt they ever actually used it. I would agree with you. Share your stories, please. 8, 12, 15. On Friday, we paid out a life-changing £600,000 to Craig on this here show. 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
3: Like to get busy in Staffordshire through Handchurch as a section of the A519 Newcastle Road is still closed. The major works between the M6 at Junction 15 and the Trenton Road at Handchurch traffic lights. And works are starting in Cheltenham on the A46. A section of Imperial Square is now closed from the promenade towards Trafalgar Street. Because like to get busy, of course, on the M48 due to the ongoing works on the Severn Bridge. As being Kent towards the coast on the M2, works still closing the exit slip road to Faversham at Junction 6.
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19: The M6 northbound is still closed for accident investigation work in between junction 15 and 16.
12: causing traffic to use the A500 instead. So the D road's a lot heavier than usual, just northbound closed there on the M6. It's also busy on the M5 heading north, with one lane closed by a multi-vehicle collision, junction 8227. It's 3 mile queue on the approach. The M5 northbound is also partially blocked, junction 13 to 12 with a collision, and the M11 southbound is partially blocked by an obstruction, junction 9. I'm Nick Arkell.
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0: Home Time on Absolute Radio, and the final song on today's No Repeat Guarantee, which will be back tomorrow morning at 9. Plenty of great songs coming up over our stations over the next half an hour. Absolute 80s has classics from the 80s, the likes of OMD, Bananarama, and Huey Lewis and the News. Thomas Rhett will be playing a session for us on Absolute Radio Country very soon, and he's coming up after 5. Next thing I know, you were in my t-shirt, right there, your hair, messed up like a Guns N' Roses video. Last night, Danielle Perry was joined by Royal Blood, who have just announced a UK tour for later this year. You can catch up on that chat on the Rayo app right now. Also discuss the inspiration behind the new single 10 Over 10, which we'll be playing on Absolute Radio very shortly. 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
14: The top stories this hour. Angela Rayner claims a lack of spending on infrastructure has left the UK vulnerable to extreme hot weather. The housing secretary has been touring the devastation caused by a wildfire in Stourbridge in the West Midlands, where 19 homes have been destroyed.
15: We've said that we need to invest in our infrastructure. What we've seen is over the last decades that we haven't built reservoirs that we need to build.
14: Number 10's defending using the emergency alert system on Friday to warn of the risk of wildfires. Shadow Home Secretary Chris Phelps says it was misused because there was no immediate risk to life. Downing Street's declined to comment on reports Andy Burnham sent messages to someone impersonating a senior Trump official. The Prime Minister's understood to have exchanged a handful of messages with someone he thought was the White House Chief of Staff. And mourners at the funeral service for Bonnie Tyler have heard her described as one of a kind. Fans shouted goodbye and clapped as her white coffin was carried into Swansea Minster. The Welsh singer died last month at the age of 75.
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14: New Scotland head coach Sebastian Pocognoli wants to build on the success of predecessor Steve Clarke. He's taken over an initial two-year contract and has been speaking to the media today.
16: Very proud to be here. Thank you for the confidence, and they just show me a very strong challenge, ambitious challenge, with also a project to develop the futures of the Scottish football.
14: Elsewhere, the Scottish FA has confirmed it won't back Gianni Infantino's re-election as FIFA president. Chief Executive Ian Maxwell says they've lost confidence in the head of football's governing body. It's after the failed attempt to sell off the World Cup to private investors. And Great Britain's Amy Hunt says she feels like she's been living in a dreamland after making European Championships history. The sprinter became the first athlete to win four golds at a single meeting last night in Birmingham.
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14: Outbreaks of rain across the north, spreading into northern England and North Wales later. In the south, it will stay dry. That's the latest. I'm Alex Richardson.
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14: The north, spreading into northern England and North Wales later. In the south, it will stay dry. That's the latest. I'm Alex Richardson.

0: 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This is Richie, your tales of people that are late adapters to technology. Great text here, setting up my grandma's phone to the Wi-Fi, but it kept disconnecting. She asked me what was wrong. I said, I've lost the connection again. 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
7: the M6 is closed for northbound traffic. Junction 15 to 16 passing Stoke. Congestion back to Stafford services. All traffic's diverting via the D road. It's been that way since 4:30 this morning. The M1 northbound is busy with a van that was on fire. Junction 24 to 25. Recovery work continues, hence two lanes are closed. And the M1 northbound is busy with a broken down vehicle. Junction 12 to 13 closing a lane as well, causing delays coming up from London. The M180 eastbound, that's partially blocked by emergency repairs. Junction 2 through to 3 to take care there. I'm Nick Arkell.
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0: Last week, the Sound of 96 was correctly guessed. Do you remember this sound? I'll play it a little bit louder. There you go, that sound. The sound of a Motorola flip phone being shut. So we need a new sound from 1996. 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A brand new sound isolated from 1996. Can you guess what this is? What's that sound from 1996? 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If you think you know, give us a call now, 0330 123 1215. 0330 123 1215. We'll take your calls for 5 minutes. That's until 5:40. 0330 123 1215. 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
7: The M6 northbound is closed, junction 15 to 16 near Stoke with accident investigation work. It's queuing back to Stafford services. It's been that way since 4:30 this morning, and it's busy on the M1 northbound with a van that was on fire, junction 24 to 25. Near East Midlands Airport, one lane is closed, hence long delays whilst it's recovered. The M180 eastbound, partially blocked by emergency repairs. Junction 2 through to 3 near Scunthorpe, slowing things down. Busy on the M25 clockwise, a lane closure with a multi-vehicle collision at junction 27. I'm Nick Arkell.
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0: Prime Time on Absolute Radio. Monday evening, this is Richie. Got one more song to play you after six from our Britpop quartet that you've not heard yet on the show. Our classical quartet that Bush and I recorded last week. We obviously are focusing a lot in our Britpop summer on 1996. The song that we're going to play you, the final one you haven't heard, is from 1996 from a massive album, Everything Must Go. Here, a classical take on the Manic Street Preachers next.
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6: the top stories. This hour, there's calls for tougher action on e-bikes from the family of an 86-year-old woman who was knocked down and killed in Sunderland.
15: If we want to drive a car or a legal motorbike, we have lessons, we tax it, we insure it, we have to stick to the highway code.
6: That's Julie Francis, the daughter of Gloria Stevenson, who was crossing the road when an e-motorbike hits her in 2025. It comes as it's revealed today that thousands of e-bikes have been seized across the UK in the last year. The Housing Secretary has described the wildfires that completely destroyed 19 homes in Stourbridge in the West Midlands as absolutely horrendous. On a visit to the town, Angela Rayner said the government's already spending £100 million on new equipment for the fire service. Mourners clapped as Bonnie Tyler's white coffin arrived for a celebration of her life at Swansea Minster. These fans in Swansea have been sharing their memories.
16: She sang at a do we went to when we had been married. It was our wedding anniversary and she dedicated Total Eclipse of the Heart to us.
17: It's a big day for Swansea as we remember the Queen of Mumbles.
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6: Sebastian Pocconoli said he's proud to have been appointed as the new head coach of Scotland. He said he's looking forward to developing the national side.
18: Scotland is a passionate country for football. I'm passionate.
6: Elsewhere, the Scottish FA has confirmed it will not back Gianni Infantino's re-election as FIFA president. Chief Executive Ian Maxwell says they've lost confidence in the head of football's governing body after the failed attempt to sell off the World Cup to private investors. And Great Britain's Amy Hunt says it was amazing to help Dean Asher-Smith make athletics history. Victory in the mixed 4x100 metres relay in Birmingham secured a record 8th European Championship title. Hunt also became the first athlete to win 4 golds at the event. She's told Sky Sports News that Asher Smith is a great role model.
19: And she was one of the first athletes and first women to show that you can do a very academic degree and you can really chase that life off the track and still be fabulous on the track.
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6: Outbreaks of rain across the north, spreading into northern England and North Wales later. In the south, it will stay dry. That's the latest. I'm Alex Richardson.
1: We're forecasting persistent drivel.
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0: Monday evening, home time on Absolute Radio. Another story of old tech. Paul says, I bought a new expensive watch. First one for years. I can't wear it to work as I'm a postie and will probably damage it. I've really missed having one. And he sent a picture of it. It is a Casio wristwatch, one of those ones that you might have got when you first learnt to swim or something like that. He says it was £14, bought brand new, and they tried to sell him cover for £3.50 a month. Love it. Keep your old tech coming in. Louise Wenner was back on Absolute Radio last night as our Britpop summer continues. Back doing shows, which you can catch up on the Rayo app right now. In the latest episode, she was asking the questions, what happens when you're running late for a festival gig? And also, what crosses your mind when you see your child crowd surfing at your show? Both of these things have happened to her recently on Sleeper's Summer Festival Tour. She's in a good place to provide the answer, and you can find that on Rayo right now. And Sunday nights on Absolute Radio from 10.
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13: The M6 northbound is closed by accident investigation work. Junction 15 to 16 near Stoke, with a queue from Stafford Services looking very busy. It's been that way since 4:30 this morning. And the M5 northbound is backing up a lot. Long delays where there was a collision. Junction 8 through to 7 near Worcester. Fully open but still congested from Strensham Services onwards. The M180 eastbound is partially blocked by emergency repairs. Junction 2 through to 3 causing congestion. The M25 clockwise queuing. Junction 27 where there was a collision. The M5 southbound is queuing. Near Exeter, Junction 29, a broken down vehicle. I'm Nick Arkell.
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0: 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Our Britpop summer continues. That is it for Home Time tonight. I will be back tomorrow from 4, giving you another chance to guess this brand new sound of 96. If you get it right, then you will be winning. The Home Time Britpop Summer Bucket Hat will play this again tomorrow on the show.
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6: The top story is this hour. The family of an 86-year-old who was knocked down and killed by an illegal e-motorbike as she crossed the road last year are calling for tougher action as police reveal thousands have been seized across the UK.
7: You see them riding on pavements. You've got young people who haven't had a driving lesson, let alone have tax, have insurance or a driving licence.
6: That's the daughter of Gloria Stevenson, Julie Francis. She says she wants a ban on unsafe sales and stricter controls. She says she's frustrated by how little regulation there is around them. Angela Rayner claims a lack of spending on infrastructure has left the UK vulnerable to extreme hot weather. The Housing Secretary has been touring the devastation caused by a wildfire in Stourbridge in the West Midlands, where 19 homes were destroyed. People have been gathering in central London for a vigil in memory of former Cambridge professor Jason Arday. He was found dead last week after stepping down from his post following allegations of plagiarism, which he's always denied, our reporter Claire Bodes at the service.
8: Many are holding flowers and there's a portrait of Jason which has been placed on a podium where speeches will be given later. He had faced mounted scrutiny over claims of plagiarism which resulted in him standing down as a professor at Cambridge University. However, many now argue he was singled out due to his race. Following the professor's death, the Good Lord Project has also launched a campaign for an inquiry into the circumstances around his death.
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6: New Scotland head coach Sebastian Pocognoli says he wants to build on the success of predecessor Steve Clarke. He's taken over on an initial two-year contract. Meanwhile, the Scottish FA has confirmed it will not back Gianni Infantino's re-election as FIFA president. Chief Executive Ian Maxwell says they've lost confidence in the head of football's governing body. And Arthur Ferry has been named in the Great Britain Davis Cup tennis team for the home qualifying tie against Ecuador next month. The 24-year-old reached the semi-finals at Wimbledon earlier in the summer.
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6: Outbreaks of rain across the north, spreading into northern England and North Wales later. In the south, it will stay dry. That's the latest. I'm Alex Richardson.
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10: Hello you, how you doing? Another Monday Night Riz is most beautiful of heads. I'm Danielle Perry. Should do 30 minutes non-stop. Music from Supergrass on the way. Pulp, The Manics, Radiohead. We'll do some Cooler Shaker in there as well. This is Absolute Radio celebrating our Britpop Summer. Let's do it. We start with Oasis.

does 7:15 on a Monday night mean to you? What on earth are we soundtracking with this 30 minutes non-stop of Britpop anthems? Do let us know, we're right here. 8:12:15 is the text. We continue with La Tristessa Durera from the Manics.

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0: So there you have it, 30 minutes non-stop of Britpop anthems. That was our pledge. We've done it. Blue Tones, Marblehead Johnson out of Ocean Colour Scene, Cooler Shaker, Radiohead, The Backstreet Preachers, Pulp, Supergrass and Oasis. There's your launch pad into Monday night. So yeah, welcome. Hope you had a good start to the week. It's a little bit cooler today, wasn't it? And we've got loads coming up between now and 10 o'clock as ever. Track of the week, as it's a Monday, brand new one coming from Florence Road. Interesting story surrounding this band who seem pretty unstoppable at the moment. Some more on that later on. Entertainment and music news later is all about musical biopics, the best films out there. So if you'd like to jump into that chat, you're more than welcome. 8, 12, 15. We'll do that. And we've got plenty more besides as well, talking about some upcoming Britpop stuff to celebrate 30 years since 1996. I know, right? So we'll continue with Fun Loving Criminals on the way, America from Razorlight, and the latest one too from Kasabian, all on the way.
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1: 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She gives me the loot with puckered up lips and a wink that I found cute. And I said, baby, baby, baby, is there some karmic she love thing?

The Fun Loving Criminals and Scooby Snacks are the Razorlights America on Absolute Radio tonight. Now, on Sunday nights, we have got residencies where incredible people come in and take over a slot for a month at a time. So far, we've had Ricky Wilson. I was about to say the Kaiser Chiefs. Ricky Wilson. Just Ricky Wilson from the Kaiser Chiefs. Also, we've had Serge Pizzorno. We're going to play some Kasabian up next. And most recently for the residency throughout August, we have Louise Wenner of Sleeper Fame, who's been focusing in on some festival stories and playlists for the past couple of weeks. Listen back on Rayo whenever you fancy. She returns this weekend, 10 o'clock sharp on Absolute Radio, so don't miss that. She's lovely, great taste in music, and it's all wonderful. Speaking of Kasabian, here is Great Pretender on Absolute Radio.

Imagine Dragons, and it's time. Alika Sabian, Great Pretender. Like I said, if you want to listen back to Serge's shows he did for us here on Absolute Radio, hit Rayo, and it's all on there. Time for new music now from Biba Doobie. We've been playing loads of cuts from this latest project, actually, and this one is just as good. It's called Sun Has Set. Now, this is built on the idea, I suppose, that some endings are exactly that. They're complete endings. So a sunrise, I suppose, could invite optimism, the start of a promise of new beginnings, maybe. But the sunset politely informs you that the day's business is concluded. So palm that into a story about relationships, and that's what you have here. New from Biba Doobie, this is Sun Has Set, new music to Absolute Radio.

0: I love this tune. Every time I play it, I think it's just so well done. Paolo Nutini's Iron Sky and a brand new Bibi Doobie, Sun Has Set, new music to Absolute Radio. We're on the way. We will be celebrating some of the best music biopics of all time. Talking about that for your entertainment and music news. Florence Road, our track of the week. It's all on the way after 8.
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out of Nirvana. Some amazing records tonight. Nothing But Thieves, you just heard, Alanis Morissette and Led Zeppelin as well. Let's talk about my track of the week, and it comes from an Irish four-piece called Florence Road. Now, this tune is definitely a fan favourite. It's a highly requested Florence Road track. It's called 7563. This is absolutely massive. They announced their American tour. They sold it out in 6 hours. They announced their Irish tour, sold out in 7 hours. It's incredible. They opened up for Wolf Alice recently at Finsbury Park, and they've had a huge amount of success on the charts worldwide as well. So let's hit play on this 7563. It's new music from Florence Road. As I said at the start of the show, seemingly unstoppable.

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0: Shed 7 and Chasing Rainbows out of our track of the week from Florence Road. That's called 7563. If you did see them open up for Wolf Alice, I'd love to hear what you thought. They're on my list. Radar to see before this year is done. Now, coming up, we're talking music biopics, some of the best throughout music history, because there is some news about one surrounding the Beatles coming your way. All of that in your entertainment and music news just before 9 o'clock. We'll do Florence and the Machine 2, Ship to Wreck. I've got some classic Queen and Coldplay. This is Absolute Radio.
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songwriter whose lyrics touched a generation. 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

Champions on Absolute Radio tonight, and the Coldplay's Viva La Vida. We're talking music biopics this evening as part of our entertainment and music news, which is coming very soon. We have a headline to share with you. In the meantime, though, some of the favourites from my house, I suppose, include The Doors from 1991. Val Kilmer gave the performance of his life as the Lizard King. Don't you think in that one? La Vie en Rose from 2007. That's all about Edith Piaf. That was absolutely beautiful. There have been so many. It's certainly a genre in its own right. And another one that I wanted to celebrate was a recent Queen biopic from 2018. And that was following lead singer Freddie Mercury from the band's 1970 formation through their iconic 1985 Live Aid performance. Rami Malek was Freddie Mercury in an outstanding film as well. So that ties in the Queen record that we just played. And we will go through the headlines of a brand new one coming not until spring of 2028, I'm told, but I'm sure it's going to be worth it. Between then and now, though, let's play Florence and the Machine. It's a ship to wreck.

Florence and the Machine was Ship to Wreck. It's a song title you have to make sure you pronounce properly, otherwise it sounds like something completely different. Another one I've just been reminded of in terms of music biopics is Ray from 2004. Jamie Foxx's uncanny Oscar-winning incarnation of the late Ray Charles was absolutely superb in that. Headlines, though, regarding one coming about the Fab Four. But not before we hear from the Black Keys, Gold on the Ceiling on Absolute Radio.

0: Some black keys and gold on the ceiling. On Absolute Radio tonight, time for your entertainment and music news now. We're talking all about music biopics tonight, and that's because there is a headline regarding a Sam Mendes production, which is ongoing. People have been seeing filming taking place outside Abbey Road on the famous pedestrian crossing. This is all about the Fab Four and the Beatles. This sounds absolutely brilliant. This is an iconic Abbey Road album cover that they were trying to recreate, and it's going to be a four-film series called The Beatles, a four-film cinematic event currently scheduled for a simultaneous release in springtime of 2028. So, obviously on the original cover of Abbey Road from 1969, we had John Lennon, Ringo Starr, Paul McCartney and George Harrison walking across that famous, globally, pedestrian crossing in single file outside the studio where the album was famously recorded. So just yesterday, footage shot by fans was posted on social media showing some actors, including Paul Mescal and Joseph Quinn, dressed identically to how the band appeared on the original cover. There's loads of shots up online on socials, etc. But as I said, the Beatles, a four-film cinematic event currently scheduled for that release in spring of 2028. What do you reckon? Looking forward to that? Do you love a music biopic? Let us know. Don't forget, more music news as ever online at absoluteradio.co.uk.
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Guns N' Roses, Paradise City on Absolute Radio this evening at a block party and banquet. All the music from the noughties going into the tens was so kind of frenetic and angular and energetic, wasn't it? Which I adored, actually. And lots of sort of skinny jeans and pointy boots. Still wearing that. I'm just waiting for it to come full circle, which I think it might be doing. So I'm thrilled about that. Block party, anyway, back out on the road in under a month's time. They kick off their tour at the Met in Bury on September the 9th. They have got then a trip to Kingston, where they're

playing Liverpool, Nottingham, Bristol, London. They'll play Rough Trade East there and Stylus and Leeds and all sorts. So check their website for more on that to accompany their new record, of course. So let's continue now with this new music from Noah Kahan. This is called Doors. I grew up.

0: Smashing Pumpkins and 1979. Now, while we're talking years, if you wouldn't mind indulging me, if we could rewind only three decades to 1996. I mean, that is sobering, isn't it? 30 years ago. Where did that disappear? We are celebrating that because it's a Britpop summer, and also what a standout year in terms of everything. We had Nebworth, we had Euro 96, we had the start of the Spice Girls. We had it all in 1996. And you can revisit that in a special documentary we've made, which chronologically goes through the year and all the amazing things that happened. So that's in Raya right now. Do please check it out. Also, while we're talking 1996, we went even further. We created a time capsule broadcast on the Dave Berry Breakfast Show, where every single guest was a pivotal part of 1996. Every song we played was a record we would have played from 96. All the jingles, the sound effects, even the news was 1996. So if you fancy travelling back, a bit of education, so said time travel, you're more than welcome via Raya right now. Onwards we roll. We have got Sheryl Crow lined up. I've got one of the new ones from Muse to play. AC/DC also. This is Monday Nights on Absolute Radio.
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This is Absolute Radio, where real music matters. Danielle Perry here. So the Dave Breakfast Show returns early doors tomorrow morning. And I salute anyone that does a breakfast show for years and years, because it is brutal. More brutal in the winter, actually, when you get the 3:30 a.m. alarm. Yeah, that is early, isn't it? And you're all out of sync with everybody else in your life. But Dave Berry returns tomorrow morning, early doors with everybody, with that first cup of coffee. And they were talking this morning about if you ever bought anything from the Innovations catalogue. I don't remember this, which I'm pleased about. It's the first time in a long while I've never remembered something nostalgic. Nightmates, it says here, or the Chin Gym, the Space Pen. You can tell Dave and the team, and potentially me, seemingly, all about it at Dave at Absolute Radio. Radio.co.uk. Dave is back from 6 a.m. tomorrow morning. Now, I'm the other side of the coin, aren't I? I'm a late night broadcaster and have been for a long while now. I quite like radio at night. I think it sounds kind of exciting, kind of show businessy. You never know what's going to happen. And also kind of cozy when the rain's like battering at the windows. You've got the radio on, nothing like it. So I play this next tune to anyone who's up late like we are, and also maybe those who are just starting work as well. Night Shift Superstar, new from Muse now on Absolute Radio.

0: ACDC's Back in Black, Alan Mew's Night Shift Superstar on Absolute Radio this evening with Danielle Perry here. I'm with you till 10, at which point Jay will magically appear. He's got 30 minutes non-stop of Britpop anthems coming your way. In other news, though, we have got quite a lot going on we need to tell you about. First up, we've got loads of documentaries celebrating our Britpop summer on Raya right now. The first I want to point you towards is about the year 1996. We mentioned it a moment or so back, but also there's one on Richard Ashcroft. It went out last night, a celebration of a pivotal character, and it tracks his journey from frontman of The Verve and that record Urban Hymns. It was one of the UK's best-selling albums of all time, to his solo success in supporting Oasis on that reunion tour as well. So reflecting on his career and all sorts, and speak to the man himself on that. So that's on Raya now. You can also listen back to 1996 when we took The Breakfast Show in a time capsule to that year as well. And then also about Trainspotting. 30 years since that amazing, magical marriage between the soundtrack and the film. It's an incredible story. Irvine Welsh is on it. We'll speak to loads of artists and makers behind the scenes as well. But it's a fascinating tale. So yeah, do join us for all of that, as I said, on Raya whenever you fancy dipping in to a bit more on that. Klaxons on the way. Let's revisit our new rave moment, shall we? Blondie 2 plus New Order. This is Absolute Radio.
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I'm almost ready with my smartphone to make it not smart anymore. Have you seen this, how you can change your settings and just have four things available to you, like camera, messaging and phone? I think I'd choose Maps as my fourth. How about you? Anyway, in homage to that, here is Blondie.

0: Blondie, concluding my show for tonight. Thank you so much for your company. As ever, it's wonderful to have you here. Back tomorrow for a bit more of the same from 7. Until then, the music rolls on. Here's Jay up next. Have a great Monday.
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1: 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Half an hour's worth of big Britpop anthems. I'm Jay Lawrence, hope you're good. Blur on the way, and we're going to start with my second favourite Oasis song. Maybe.

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0: You know what? Even if I do say so myself, that is a decent way to kick us off. Oasis, Supernaturals and Blur. Now, we start the show in quite a mammoth way. Doesn't matter if it's Monday, Tuesday, Wednesday, Thursday. We do half an hour's worth of big Britpop anthems to kick off the show. And that's because we're celebrating Britpop Summer here at Absolute Radio. All things Britpop. Praise be thy Britpop, essentially. And do you know what? I hate to be a parody of ourselves, but we did just play something from Oasis, but that doesn't mean that I don't want to get anything on that also features a Gallagher brother. This one, a collaboration with Chemical Brothers. Noel Gallagher, Chemical Brothers, Let Forever Be. It's Absolute Radio, where real music matters.

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0: Sleeper and Inbetweener on Absolute Radio. Or I should say my colleague, actually. My colleague, Louise Wenner, who, of course, has a show here at Absolute Radio. Well, she's here throughout the month of August every single Sunday night. And actually, you know, as she's here in August, it's been brilliant that she's really been focusing on festivals, like the festivals that she's played, the amazing moments that she's had, the times that she has seen her child crowd surfing at a show. But also reflecting on those festivals that she's played in the past, the brilliant moments and the moments that she's felt... I don't know, slightly worried.
1: One particular very big festival a few years ago, they had to close the entire stage because the wind was so vicious, it threatened to bring down the entire rig. And you're standing underneath lighting trusses thinking, I'm not sure I want to be standing here.
0: Which I think is a fair enough response, to be fair. I'd have been way out of there, way out of there. Now, Louise will be back Sunday night, 10 p.m. But if you have missed any of the shows so far, you can go listen to the Louise Wenner show whenever you fancy it on the Rayo app.

Never mind the school holidays. This is the education that kids need today. 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

Space Avenging Angels, and that is half an hour's worth of big Britpop tunes, celebrating Britpop summer. We do it every single night. In fact, actually, we do it multiple times a day on Absolute Radio. We do it at 1 p.m. We do it at 7 p.m. Do it at 10 p.m. as well. Just half an hour, just brilliant Britpop. All right, I'm Jay Lawrence, and in fact, actually, I'm going to just do one more. I'm just going to do one more. It's not like from the 90s. It's a 90s band that you learn from the 90s, but it's a newer song from Cast. I caught up with Cast actually just a few weeks ago at Neighborhood Weekender festival, and it was funny just mentioning to John. I was just like, oh, you know, if Oasis ever did an Ebworth, you know, would you do it again? And he did that thing, and honestly, he probably doesn't know anything, but he did that thing where he was just like, well, I don't know anything. I have no idea. He might have no idea, but it's funny nonetheless. Cast, calling out your name.

0: Fleetwood Mac everywhere on Absolute Radio. If you're up late tonight, maybe you're on the night shift, or you want to listen to something a little bit different while you get to sleep, can I recommend a special program that we had on last night, hosted by a very handsome man. Some have said that he's very tall and has got a thick head of hair. The program is Richard Ashcroft, a celebration of a Britpop legend, and it's hosted by... it's hosted by me. The special program, basically what it does is it tracks his journey from frontman of The Verve, the ridiculous album that is Urban Hymns, of course, becoming one of the UK's best-selling albums of all time, to his solo success, all the way to supporting Two Brothers on a reunion tour last year. So it's reflecting on his career, it's speaking to the people that have met him, interviewed him, seen him live, as well as hearing from the man himself. If you're a fan of The Verve, you're a fan of Richard Ashcroft, Britpop in general, this is must-listen-to material. Richard Ashcroft, a celebration of a Britpop legend. You can listen to it on demand in our Rayo app now. All right, let's do something from Blossoms in a second on Absolute Radio. Before that, a song that just makes me feel, I don't know, like I'm just really good about myself.
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0: I went to a Soft Play the other day. I've not been to a Soft Play since I was like 11 years old, maybe even younger than that. It was a friend of mine's kid's birthday, who's 4 years old. There's a lot of manic activity that goes on in a Soft Play, isn't there? A lot of things being thrown, a lot of kids jumping off high activity places. It's too high. I'd be too scared jumping off that now, to be honest with you. One thing I would say is when you get to these parties, I don't have any kids, so I don't really go to these kids' parties that often, right? The food selection is actually pretty decent. They had loads of pizza. That was for the adults as well. The one thing I would say, and my friends one of my mates, Craig, was totally fine with this. He was loving it. I, however, did not like certain thing that they did with the food. They had little sandwiches, which is great. Craig was munching them down when the kids weren't looking. However, they got rid of the best bit about sandwiches. They just completely got rid of it. I'm sorry, and maybe this is a controversial take, but the best bit about sandwiches, the crusts.

0: so good at Wembley just a few weeks ago. My Chemical Romance, welcome to the Black Parade. Coming up to 20 years since that record was released, The Black Parade, and I found out recently the photographer who did loads of the album artwork for The Black Parade has basically come out and said that some people that he knew were dressed up for it. And if you've ever seen the album artwork before, you know basically they're dressed a lot in black. It's almost like, you know, olden style, almost like steampunk-esque, right? Well, these people that he knew, Zooey Deschanel off of Elf, off of New Girl, off of 500 Days of Summer, and her mum Mary Jo as well. And I'm just having a look at the photo now. It's definitely hers. So just in the background, if you've got a Black Parade CD or vinyl at home, if you open it up, you will see Zooey Deschanel in the album artwork. All right, let's do some Charlatans in the next 20 minutes on Absolute Radio. And one of my favourite songs of 2026 as well.
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Snow Patrol, spitting games on Absolute Radio. I'm Jay Lawrence. I think over the last 10, 15 years, there's been a real influx in what I would call bedroom producers in whatever sort of music that might be, whether it's dance music or if it's just you with a guitar or doing something, you know, maybe a little bit more avant-garde. The ability to be able to make music in your bedroom is more apparent, more is easier now than it sort of ever has been. And that also creates kind of exciting stuff, and it means that you can just sort of, you know, just work it out as you go. And I saw this interview literally yesterday, and it was with Somba, who is, you know, one of the breakout stars of the last couple of years. And he was talking with his producer, or maybe his new producer, I should say. And they were talking about how this producer wants him to use this $10,000 microphone. And Somba, his name is Shane. Shane goes, no, I just want to use my cheap microphone. The one I've been using for ages. I like the sound of it. This is new music from Somba. My body isn't ready.

0: Sugar Ray every morning on Absolute Radio. It's where real music matters. I played The Killers, A Man, a little bit earlier on, which is one of those songs that, like, I put my headphones in and I listen to, go for a walk, and I really do feel like I'm like the boss. I'm like starring in my own music video, right? It's a great song. It really motivates you. However, there is one song, literally just one, that I think is a better motivator than that song. And it is on the way next after the Zootons.
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I think I've figured out Home Time Sound of 96. I don't know if my suggestion is just a little bit too easy. I don't know. I feel like I might be right on this one. I don't know. Richie kicked off the week with a brand new Sound of 96 on Home Time. So basically, what do you think this mystery noise from that year is? It's a shredder, isn't it? Is it a shredder? No, maybe it's not. I don't know. Surely a shredder. I don't know. Anyway, it's not a Tamagotchi, apparently. Richie's going to be giving you another chance to guess from 4 o'clock tomorrow on Home Time.

0: Have I? I've said it once, I've said it 1,000 times. My admiration for Keane is even more pronounced when you take a step back and you realise there are no guitars in Keane. Which, when you say it out loud, it might not seem like that big a deal, but then try and think of, like, a handful of bands that don't have guitars, a handful of bands that are as successful as Keane. And of course, had what a ridiculously good debut record, and Hopes and Fears as well. It's Everybody's Changing, it's Keane, it's Absolute Radio, where real music matters. All right, I'm Jay Lawrence. Mannix on the way in a second. And after that, one of the most delicately beautiful songs of the last 15 years.
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A songwriter whose lyrics touched a generation. 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

Tom Odell. Another Love on Absolute Radio. Goo Goo Dolls and Iris is a very good example of a song that every 5 or 6 years seems to regain popularity. It's like a snowball going down a mountain, and there's more people that are listening every 5 or 6 years that maybe didn't even know it existed, to the point where there'll be people now that are, you know, listening so much to that song that weren't necessarily around when it was, you know, made. And I think that Tom Odell's Another Love is a very good example of that as well. And that's a good example of why social media, for all of the bad things that it does, the fact that it can make music popular again for a completely new generation, I think is quite amazing. It's quite fascinating in a way. And that's what has done again to Tom Odell and Another Love. And hopefully it'll be doing it again and again and again every 5 or 6 years.

0: All right, let's get into it, shall we? Let's get into Tuesday, the 18th of August, 2026. In the first 20 minutes of your Tuesday, I've got something from Sam Fender for you. Actually, kicking off the whole day is one of the greatest songs of the 90s from one of the greatest bands of the 90s.
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Radio. It's Tuesday. Oh my goodness, look at us. Look at us. I'm Jay Lawrence, how are you? This is the Light Show, Kaiser Chiefs on the way. Samuel Fender, I don't even know if he's a Samuel. I presume he's just Sam. Sam Fender on the way as well. After Chili's.

I think is just quite funny. Every single time, or every single year, that we end up talking about Sam Fender, and we're saying, oh, you know what, Sam Fender's had a really good year. You know, he would have thought, how could it have been better than the year before? And then the next year, something incredible happens, like Sam Fender now owning the, what is it, the longest running...

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Big fan of Heart-Shaped Box. Big, big fan. I'll be blunt with you, though. I wouldn't want to hear it, like, loads throughout the day, because, you know, sometimes you can over-listen to something, can't you? And that's kind of where we're at with a no-repeat guarantee. That's why it exists in the first place. 9 to 5, right? Between those hours, we do not repeat any songs. It's called the no-repeat guarantee for a reason.

0: It's Absolute Radio 90s, the UK's 90s radio station. That song just reminds me of England losing in, I think it was the Euros in 2004. I was saying for ages it was the 2002 World Cup. I think it was re-released in 2004. So what was it, Portugal? It was one of the Portugals, wasn't it? When England went out to Portugal, so... Yeah, it just reminds me of sadness. Reminds me of sadness, footballing sadness, something that I've got no doubt that I'm going to be feeling this weekend. Football's returning. I'll be very excited until Liverpool lose. Brand new music from U2 on the way in a second. Let's do Muse first.
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0: Sounds which matter. The rustle of a warm bag of chips. 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
1: Should do some brand new music from U2. The rumour is that there is going to be a new record before the end of the year. Will it be put on our phones without our permission? I don't know. Yes, I'm still bringing up an example of something that happened over a decade ago. I'm very excited for it, though. And then this one, it sort of harks back to that early noughties U2, I think. And also, they speak Spanish in this, but unlike in Vertigo, I believe is actually correct Spanish. 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

0: All right, that's it from me. I'm Jay Lawrence. Lovely to be with you. I'll be back at 10 o'clock tonight with half an hour's worth of Britpop anthems kicking us off. I'm in for Leona Graham on Absolute 80s from 1 p.m. I'm on Absolute Radio 90s from 7 p.m. as well. Essentially, I'm on quite a lot. Dave Berry is up from 6 on The Breakfast Show. Dan Noble keeping you company until then. In the next 20 minutes, he's got a song penned by Liam Gallagher. That's on the way. He'll do some Prodigy as well.
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I'm Dan Noble. I've got Kasabian on the way with a recent tune. Going to get on some INXS as well. And right now, easing our way into Tuesday's night shift. Oasis, Songbird. It's playing on Absolute Radio.